That is Daniel Caesar coming through with Always on the station that listens to people. Right before that, I gave you the likes of Tiny Tempo coming through with Till I'm Gone alongside Wiz Khalifa. That's just you and I. We are officially into the last hour of the show. We've just wrapped up our Tips of Life, just wrapped up Lovely Expressions. So you and I, we're just gonna ride until walls fall off. That's just without wasting time. You and I, in about 2:30, around 2:30, we'll be heading straight into our song of the day. Remember, this will be the song that complements the Tip of Life that we just had, which is how to show appreciation to your partner. That's just from me to you. I say good morning.

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3: African households live in townships, settlements near cities where blacks were forced to live under white minority rule.
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Achete Milan, how you doing vandaag? Boys in the hood, but dope boys still alive. R.I.P. Ricky, he should've duck when he shot him, bitch. R.I.P. Ricky,

Dubo. Madlere. That is Madlere Duboy coming through with Magazana on the station that listens to people. Right before that, I gave you the likes of Davido coming through with Phil. And yes, Wizkid alongside Ben A Boy with Ginger. Oxlade with Kulosa, and I also give you the likes of Arista with Bloody Samaritan. Duncan came through with Rings of Lies on the station that listens to you, Radio Tef 103.8 FM. That just, you still with me on the station that listens to you, station that listens to people, Radio Tef 103.8 FM. As I promised, you and I are gonna ride until it's full of. Let's get back to music before I give you the song of the day. Let's get back to music.

Bay, the Shuba Pabantu, Oban Bon, Lenting Am now, Mangi Bon, Kululen, Sokopuga says, Nego Kula wet, and the Kuluk says, Yaum Kulum Kulum Kulvel, over to Kulen, who's a Kulen, Caesar's Cock Cog, Ibom Kulia, who's about Cock Cog, okay.

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Ya re on, honest. 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Ya. 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Ne re on no.

That is Aries coming through with Meanwhile and Honeydew. Right before that, I gave you Malwelele alongside Cresta and King Lee with All My Life on the station that listens to people. As I look at the registration, it tells me that is 28 minutes before the hour 3 on the station that listens to people. And you and I are heading straight into our song of the day. Remember, the song of the day is based on the topic that we touched, which was how to make your partner, or how to make your partner feel much appreciated. You know, sometimes making your partner feel appreciated isn't about buying expensive gifts or planning grand surprises. It's about the little things, saying thank you, listening, showing affection, and reminding them that they matter to you. And what better song captures that feeling than Ed Sheeran's Perfect? So wherever you are and whoever you are sharing this moment with, take a little time to appreciate that person. Kiss them on the forehead. Tell them that you love them. That just here is Ed Sheeran coming through with Perfect as our song of the day. That just good morning.

And that is Ed Sheeran with Perfect. Makes it our song of the day. Oh, a beautiful reminder of love, connection, and finding somebody who makes you and your life feel special. Remember, appreciation shouldn't only be expressed on special occasions. A kind word, warm hug, thoughtful message, or simply saying, I appreciate you, can make more than you realize. So today, don't just love your partner, make sure that they feel loved and appreciated too. You know, I personally and strongly believe that love, it is a beautiful thing. It is a beautiful thing indeed. There's nothing special than love. That was the song of the day. Ed Sheeran, Perfect. Perfect song for the topic of the day. That just without wasting time, let's get back to music. You and I, getting back to music. We're gonna ride until walls fall off. That's how we do here on the Midnight Express. Good morning.

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0: Designed for students, night shifters, nurses, police officers, security guards, all those who keep the night alive. 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
1: I done gave my all to you, fell in the deep end. You done came into my life while I was sinking. I've been on that type of time with demons.

Usimamani coming through with Ovalo. Right before that, I gave you Friday with When It Comes to You. Omalay came through with Soso. And yes, gave you the likes of Elaine with Risky. And Justin Bieber came through with Christmas Eve. On the station that listens to you, as I look at the registration, it tells me that it's 4 minutes before the hour three, 4 minutes before you and I can say our last buys. I know buys are never good, buys always hurt, but hey man, shout out to everybody that's been with me from midnight up until the last hour of the show. Shout out to you for

and it is a brand new Monday, a brand new week, and I wish you guys a great and a wonderful week ahead on the station that listens to people. From me to you, it's all love, sending her love, hugs and kisses. And guys, just want to let you know that I love you big time. That just, you guys are awesome. You guys are like no other. Trust me, I do appreciate you, each and every one of you here. You're much appreciated. From me to you, it's all love. Let's do it again tomorrow on the same station that listens to you, same time, same place, on the station that listens to you. From me to you, it's all love, hugs and kisses. That's just good night if you're sleeping, and good morning if you're still up. May you have a great day, Feather. I'm leaving you with the courtesy of Major Lazer and DJ Maporisa, alongside Nasty C and Ice Prince coming through with Particular. That's just good morning.

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Somebody help, somebody help, call 911. 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

0: University of Limpopo, Teflop Campus. 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
3: And these are your top stories at 6 o'clock. Police investigate alleged rape for a 4-year-old in Madikana, and Point Duty Officer threatens march over recruitment. Thank you, Mr. Mike, and good morning. Police in Mogwadi, Capricorn District, are investigating the alleged rape of a 4-year-old girl at Madikwana Village. The child reportedly told her mother that a 20-year-old man known to her took her to a scheduled area and tied her with a rope. A medical examination reportedly found evidence consistent with sexual penetration. The suspect has been identified and police are working to trace and apprehend him. Limpopo Police Spokesperson Colonel Malesa Ludwaba has more.
4: A rape case has been opened and the 28-year-old man has been identified as the alleged suspect. Police investigations are underway and efforts to trace and apprehend the suspect are continuing. The Family Violence, Child Protection and Sexual Offences Unit, SHIO, has been notified and handling the matter further. Anyone with information that may assist with investigation is urged to contact Sub-Somowadi Detective Command on the number 082414-3088 or the nearest police or crime stop number 086001 or may share information on my subs app.
3: A concerned group of Point Duty Officers in Limpopo is threatening to march to the Premier's office, accusing the Department of Transport and Community Safety of nepotism in the recruitment of traffic officers. The group says its members gained 2 years' experience through the EPWP program, but were allegedly overlooked for permanent positions in favor of people with political connections. Chairperson Samuel Mashau is calling on Premier Dr. Popiro Matuba and MEC Nakedi Kekana to intervene, warning that they will march if the concerns are not addressed. Chairperson Mashau has more.
5: Or Solo Sarna Sifite, O Primi Yakabakala, respondeshe to Barfileona, Grispondiagame, Tare Hotofale, but to Baranakal, about Shumishali Miling, by Messa Gidikoloi, Batusha, Banaba Borena, or Sela, the Mivila, or Baska, Kaila Gidikos, and then we had the job opportunities, detail, Maraste, Bashumisha system. Yeah, nepotism in terms of Uhira Banabagaborena.
3: Furthermore, President Cyril Ramaphosa has warned criminals who attacked or killed police officers that they will face a full might of the law. Speaking at a special commemoration at the Union Building in Pretoria honoring officers who lost their lives in the line of duty, Ramaphosa said those responsible

0: for killing police officers must be arrested. He stressed that attacking a police officer is an attack on the authority of the Republic, warning criminals that there will be no safe haven for those who target members of the police. President Cyril Ramaphosa adds more.
1: Service, and we honor their sacrifice. National Commemoration Day is more than a ceremony. It is a solemn national covenant. It is a covenant of remembrance with those who have fallen. It is a covenant of solidarity with the families they have left behind.
0: And lastly, ANC National Chairperson Kwete Mantashe has defended remarks made during a door-to-door campaign in Freedom Park, where he highlighted RDP housing and the child support grant as programs introduced under the ANC rule. Mantashe rejected criticism that the comments amounted to vote buying or emotional blackmail, saying the ANC was saving society rather than buying votes. Critics, however, argue that the government services and social grants belong to the citizens and should not be presented as benefits provided by the ANC during an election campaign. The ANC maintains that it is illegitimate to a campaign on its record and remind voters of policies implemented under its leadership. Kwete Mantashe has more.
2: We transformed the apartheid system and put new policies in place. One of those policies is actually the RDP houses. That is the concept of Joe Slovo, who decided that we must have a smaller house and a bigger yard, but have a cover over the head of the people. That became the ANC policy. A child support grant was not there under apartheid. We gave it because we were fighting something called malnutrition.
0: Now recapping on your top stories for this hour, police investigate alleged rape of a 4-year-old in Madikan. That is all for this hour. Catch your next bulletins at 7 o'clock. For Radio TF News, I am Mokgetle Lesiba.
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4: Thank you, Mokgetle Lesiba, for the news at 6. Coming up in your sports updates, Chiefs edge past Swelele in a 5-goal thriller to maintain an unbeaten run. Arsenal delivers statement fight back to end Chelsea's fly start. And the Proteas crush Zimbabwe to win the T20 Tri Series in Namibia. These and other sports making headlines at 6:30.
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0: Of course, if you love music like I do, stick around with Mr. Mike B on the mic. Very good morning. Happy Monday. It is Lebuma Thosa. This one is called I Love Music. Good morning to you. Welcome to the show. Happy brand new week. Happy brand new day. Brand new opportunities indeed. It's time to wake up and smell the coffee. Drink that coffee as well. 13 minutes after 6. My name is Mr. Mike behind the mic, and the show is the Early Risers Show, your morning breakfast. We come to you Monday to Friday between 6 and 9. That is just how it is, getting to command your day in that regard. But anyway, thank you so much. We are from a weekend that is a massive weekend. That is a massive weekend. I had an amazing weekend. Let me tell you, on Friday, Lekompo Youth Festival, did you see the weather? The weather was not good at all, but it didn't stop the party. The party continued until the promised land. We said 4 to 4, and that's how things went down that side. It was great hanging out with colleagues. I mean, like, Kibu Pape was there, Karabo Mutapo was there, Matlodi Malaju was there, Refilo Mudipan was there, Martin Musetlo was there. We also had Matlo Usitati and also there. So you guys are amazing. You guys are amazing. Thank you so much for coming through. We really appreciate in that regard. But anyway, it is a beautiful Monday, and I hope you had a great weekend. Because the traffic, you should have seen the traffic at R71 there from Boyne to Polokwane. It was really going down, man. But anyway, we are back, and I'm glad that you are safe, at least. You are safe, and of course, in full pieces in that regard. But anyway, welcome to the show. Thank you, the hero of Mkhetlele Siba. I came through with your news at 6 o'clock. Catch your headlines at 6:30. Sfiso came through with sports, and I loved his first headline there. Kaizer Chiefs! Oh, my God! Kaizer Chiefs made my Sunday yesterday. It was great, man, because you should have seen how the Mamelodi Sundowns fans, how the Orlando Pirates fans were like, Beba minya. But anyway, Renato Vetelo minya. That's how it is. I'm so excited for the Monday. The weather, it's amazing outside, though it's cold. But at some point, man, you gotta love this kind of weather because it keeps you indoor. Unfortunately, for those who are sailing, on the streets, you don't know whether it's gonna rain while you are there. Some don't even have the tents and stuff like that. But anyway, weather updates coming in a short while on the show. We check out the business corner as well. We do the news making headlines. We're going to have a conversation, of course, with Bulelani Balabala, CEO of Township Entrepreneurs Agency, that is T, about Mankweng Kasi Business Workshop that is happening this weekend there. So if you are into business, you are an entrepreneur, there's a free workshop for you in that regard. Conversation with Mr. Ndrik Mahasho there. We'll be checking up the traffic updates. And of course, we catch up as well with Captain Mashiani for the latest crime updates in and around Mankwe. Re ya ka go re na weekend re tswang mo yona mafela be ka re tswang mo gona a tsama ile jwang. Yeah, re kwe gore nna were you guys behaving or misbehaving in that regard? So we'll catch up with Captain Mashiani in that regard. Anyway, without any further waste of time, let's quickly check the weather for the morning.
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0: And of course, here is how your weather is looking up this morning. Mankweng 15 degrees and 11 minimum temperature. It's going to be mostly cloudy today. Polokwane 16 and 11 is going to be mostly cloudy as well. If you're out in Seshego this morning, 16 and 11 minimum temperature. It's going to be mostly cloudy there. Out in Mokopane, Mokopane Charichamba, 19 degrees and 12 minimum temperature, mostly cloudy. And out in Sabayeng, right in the neighborhood, 15 degrees and 11 minimum temperature. It's going to be mostly cloudy that side. If you're out in Zanin this morning, traveling that direction, then 14 degrees and 13 minimum temperature. It's going to be cloudy that side. Out in Lebogomo, partly sun with 17 degrees and 12 minimum temperature. And that is how your sky is looking up this morning. Good morning, and I hope now you are ready to face the world. Good morning.
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0: The music of Kagiso, the artist, Umthandazo, featuring Bailey Botman on Radio TEF 103.8 FM, the station that listens to the people. Hamakanye, good morning, Dumelang, Letule Joanka Fao. Happy Monday! Relata Mishin Kafao, so washi. Letule Joanka Fao. 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with me on 0769140815 0769140815 if you want to call me it's 0152682135 make your voice heard this morning if you know anyone celebrating their birthday today happy birthday indeed yeah September babies happy birthday to you. Grow big and bold. Wishing you nothing but a lot of cash and wisdom. Let's head over to the markets. We've got to settle the bill. Good morning.
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0: The music of DK Regan and OHP Surge. This one is called Arikala. 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It is time for us to catch up with news headlines. Lisiba is here to take care of that. And Sfiso will follow with your sports updates for this hour. Good morning.
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2: Thank you, Mr. Mike. And these are your 6:30 news headlines. Manhunt underway after robbery at Telecom's tower in Mokopane. New state witness expected in Matlala trial. And in other news, point duty officers threaten march over recruitment. Catch these and more at 7.
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3: And in your sports updates, this hour we start off with football news. Kaizer Chiefs maintained the unbeaten run in the 2026-27 season after beating Swellen FC 3-2 in a better premiership match at the Dobsonville Stadium last night. The result also saw Amakhosi retain their third spot with 11 points after 5 matches, while winless Swellen moved it down to 14th spot with 2 points after 5 games. Amakhosi dominated the ball possession and created the bulk of chances, but decision-making was again their Achilles heel. And meanwhile, Arsenal delivered an emphatic response to Chelsea's emergency as potential Premier League title contenders with a 2-1 win that ended their rivals' unbeaten start on Sunday. Mikel Arteta's side trailed to Morgan Rogers' second-minute goal in a pulsing London derby at the Emirates Stadium. But the champions showed why they are firm favourites to retain the title with a blistering response to that early setback. Here's more from coach Mikel Arteta.
4: I think it was an exceptional performance. I think I enjoyed every minute of it from the beginning to the end. And the beginning was tough, but I enjoyed it because the team reacted in a spectacular way. I mean, the conviction, the determination, the quality, how we showed the intent to have them constantly, it was beautiful. And
3: and concluding with your cricket, South Africa closed out their campaign in the T20 International Tri Series in Windhoek by coasting to a commanding 48-run victory over Zimbabwe in their final on Sunday. I set at a target of 206 runs to win Zimbabwe. I never really got going as their specialist batter crumbled under pressure. While they found themselves in a serious trouble at 81 over 8 in their 12th over, all-rounder Brad Evans and Taylor and Kundai Matimuga combined in a 52-run stand for the 9th wicket. And that is all from your sporting desk for now. Catch more of your sports at 7.
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Hey.

And it's the music of Dakapo, Soul Star and Mawu. This one is called Phakathi Lami. And before that, Riot came through with Wind and Go Down. That is how it is. Good morning. Welcome to the show. We are still in the first hour of the show. Have no fear there. We've got the hero of Mr. Michael, the way to 9 o'clock. That is the destination indeed. Thank you, Lisiba, the hero of Lisiba. Came through with your news headlines and Sfiso, a.k.a. Slim, the franchise player, the coolest, on the airwaves. Came through with your sports updates for this hour. But anyway, we move just like that. And we check the business corner for the morning. We see that 96% feel safer with e-hailing safety tools. But SOS, a few lags behind. Almost all active ride hailing users are surveyed by Ipsos, said in-app safety features make them feel safer. However, when asked which individual features they find useful, only 42% selected the emergency button, compared with 66% for real-time GPS tracking and 64% for live trip sharing. So Simon, senior operations manager at Bolt South Africa, said emergency tools are designed for rare high-pressure situations. Knowing where to find them before you need them is particularly important. So to understand where these awareness gaps exist, Bolt commissioned the Ipsos Ride Hailing Safety Index, a survey of 250 active ride hailing users across Johannesburg, Cape Town, Durban and Pretoria there. So the survey found that 77% consider e-hailing safer than other transport options, and 92% feel safer using it when traveling at night. So emergency assist, Bolt's in-app emergency feature is available to riders and drivers during an active trip. So it is intended for solutions requiring situations requiring immediate emergency assistance, including a road traffic accident, a medical emergency, or circumstances in which someone feels threatened or believes that their personal safety is at immediate risk. So the operations manager said that their personal safety is at immediate risk, and the advice is riders and their drivers to familiarize themselves with the safety toolkit rather than waiting for an emergency there. So 96% feel safer with e-hailing safety tools. Right, in other news, South Africa business confidence largely unchanged in quarter three, survey shows. So South African business confidence remained largely unchanged in the third quarter of 2026. Data showed as companies await favorable conditions against the backdrop of geopolitical uncertainties stemming from the Iran war. The business confidence index recorded 38% in the third quarter versus 39 points in the previous quarter, according to a survey by the Rand Merchant Bank and compiled by the Bureau for Economic Research. Overall, business sentiment remains subdued, with firms still awaiting renewed impetus to lift confidence and the activities there. So the survey showed, the war in Iran is really costing us a lot, in terms of the economy, the geopolitical situation that we have worldwide. It's really costing us big time in that regard. Hoping to survive, by the way. Hoping to survive, we need to just deal with investor confidence. Investor confidence. We need to look at that indeed. But anyway, let's conclude looking at the financial indicators for the morning. We see that the rand is trading at 15 rand 98 cents to the dollar, 21 rand 59 cents to the pound, 18 rand 56 cents to the euro, and 11 rand 51 cents to the Australian dollar. That is where we leave it for today, right here on our Business Corner segment. It is back again tomorrow, right here on Radio TEF 103.8 FM, the station that listens to the people. Good morning to you. 13 minutes before 7 o'clock, time is running too fast. And remember, it is the election day in the University of Limpopo. That is the ULSRC election for 2026-2027, financial year in that regard. Or let me rather say academic year. So in that regard, students will be voting today their choice
they are chosen political parties or student organizations or structures right here in campus. Yeah, hojuale, hojuale. So yeah, good morning to you. Yeah, may the best one win. I mean, the students will be making a choice. Na ile party ile party mabane ka mo ULK. Na ile party ile party ki pre-election parties. So we saw it was going down indeed. But anyway, Leko M featuring SAK. This one is called Asama. Good morning to you.

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2: Oh my gosh, that was-

Right, Tagzin and Tato Hatsi. This one is called Mele Baguzwe. Yeah, and before that, Leko M featuring SIK came through with a summer. I'm watching the videos of the pre-election party of the SRC on campus. It was going down, man. Yo! Hey, people can groove Muna on a Sunday. Yeah, people can groove Muna on a Sunday. Monday, they have classes, they have everything, they have tests. But I think at the end of the day, our lecturers need to cancel and postpone their tests. Because today it's a big day in the university there, looking at the ULSRC election for 2026 and 2027 academic year in that regard. But anyway, I mean, students are supposed to be voting, today. So, yeah, early class, our guys. No. But anyway, still ahead of the Early Risers show, we're going to check out the news making headlines. But in the meantime, stay tuned for the news at 7 o'clock with the hero of Mogetle Lesiba. Back to music, Davido featuring Chris Brown. This one is called A Blow My Mind. Good morning.

0: The hero, the hero, the hero, the hero. The hero, the hero, the hero of Lesiba Mokgetle. It's here, getting ready for the news at 7 o'clock. By the way, Davido featuring Chris Brown. This one is called A Blow My Mind. Took us to the second part of the show. Let's head over to the news at 7. Lesiba is here. Good morning.
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2: These are your top stories at 7 o'clock. Manhunt underway after robbery at Telecom's tower in Mokopani, and new state witness expected in Matlala trial. Thank you, Mr. Mike, and good morning. Limpopo police have launched a manhunt for four suspects following a business robbery and alleged tampering with essential infrastructure at telecommunications tower along the R101 outside Mokopani. The incident happened on Saturday morning when the suspects allegedly tied up and threatened a worker before stealing his two cell phones and an undisclosed amount of cash. They then reportedly forced their way into the battery cube and removed three cell phone towers' batteries before fleeing the scene, leaving the victim tied up. The value of the stolen property is yet to be determined. Police are investigating a case of business robbery and tampering with essential infrastructure, while efforts to identify and arrest the suspects are ongoing. Limpopo Police spokesperson Colonel Marcel Dwaba elaborates.
3: A manhunt has been launched for the suspects, who remain unidentified at this stage. Police are following up on all available leads to identify and apprehend suspects. A case of business robbery and tampering with essential infrastructure has been registered at Mokopane Subs for further investigation. Anyone with information that could assist the police in investigation is urged to contact the nearest police or Crime Stop number 0860-1001 or share information via My Subs app.
2: A new state witness is expected to testify today in the Johannesburg High Court during the trial of Vusvus Matlala and four co-accused. The accused face charges including attempted murder, conspiracy to commit murder, and money laundering linked to alleged assassination attempts on Teboho Thobejane, Joe Sibanyoni, and Sunkima Mukubung. The trial within a trial was postponed on Thursday due to the unavailability of the next witness, a police officer who was shot in the line of duty and is recovering after surgery. Furthermore, a concerned group of point duty officers in Limpopo is threatening to march to the Premier's office, accusing the Department of Transport and Community Safety of nepotism in the recruitment of traffic officers. The group says its members gained 2 years' experience through the EPWP program, but were allegedly overlooked for permanent positions in favor of people with political connections. Chairperson Samuel Mashau is calling on Premier Dr. Popi Ramatuba and MEC Nakedi Gegana to intervene, warning that they will march if their concerns are not addressed. Chairperson Mashau elaborates.
4: And transport, in terms of community safety officers, has hired traffic officers, whereby they used nepotism. 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

0: batho ba rena ke khale ba shumishwa dimileng ba mesa ke dikoloi ba thusha bana ba ba borena go tshela di mebila gore ba ska tlhaela ke dikotsi.
1: And lastly, President Cyril Ramaphosa has warned criminals who attack or kill police officers that they will face the full might of the law. Speaking at a special commemoration at the Union Buildings in Pretoria, honoring officers who lost their lives in the line of duty, Ramaphosa said those responsible for killing police officers must be arrested. He stressed that attacking a police officer is an attack on the authority of the Republic, warning criminals that there will be no safe haven for those who target members of the police. President Cyril Ramaphosa adds more.
2: Service and we honor their sacrifice. National Commemoration Day is more than a ceremony. It is a solemn national covenant. It is a covenant of remembrance with those who have fallen. It is a covenant of solidarity with the families they have left behind.
1: Now recapping on your top stories for this hour. Manhunt underway after robbery at Telecom's tower in Mokopane. That is all for the English desk for this hour. Catch your next Sepedi bulletins at 8 o'clock with Tsepo Mojaki. For Radiotef News, I am Mohetle Lisiba.
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4: Thank you, Mohetle Lisiba, for the last English bulletin. Coming up in your sports updates, Mokwena. A late strike sends Sundowns to the top. Informed sprinters Nesipho and Dambile targets ultimate championship title. And the Curry Cup roundup, Greekers Puma set up a repeat of the 2022 finals. 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

We make sure that you kickstart your morning with a vibrant mix of news, engagements, and great vibes. 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

0: All right, we are back. We are back in the second hour of the show. Good morning to you. We are together featuring Moonchild. This one is called Down Low. It's a DJ Leg remix. Retabile Khumalo came through as well with Ntjilo Ntjilo featuring Master KG on Radio TFM 103.FM, the station that listens to you. Mutelechi on Radio TFM 103.FM. We're moving right along, but anyway, before I do that, thank you, Lisiba, for the news at 7. And thank you, Sfiso, for the news in sports. Those were the headlines indeed, and it's time for us to take a look at our news making headlines for this morning in that regard. So, looking at it, cost of living squeeze deepens as electricity, water and fuel prices surge. That is the most unfortunate part in everything here. So we see that South African households are facing mounting pressure as the cost of essential services and transport continues to rise faster than inflation. The latest Competition Commission cost of living report shows electricity prices increased by 8.1% in the year to July, almost double the country's overall inflation rate of 4.3%. So water tariffs have climbed even faster, rising by 10.1% over the same period. So all the pressure is not limited to household utility bills. Petrol prices jumped between January and July 2026 as the war in the Middle East pushed global oil prices higher. Now, the Competition Commission says rising fuel and transport costs are feeding through into the prices of basic goods and services. That means households could feel the impact well beyond the petrol station, with higher transport and distribution costs potentially making everyday essential more expensive. So the latest price pressures could also complicate the outlook for interest rates. So the South African Reserve Bank's Monetary Policy Committee is due to meet on the 23rd of September, with inflation and the broader cost of living picture likely to remain important considerations. For households already battling higher electricity, water and transport costs, any further pressure on interest rates could make it even harder to manage monthly budgets. Government has also called on Eskom to explore ways to make electricity more affordable. I don't know how they're going to do this. But I saw the reports that Eskom has managed to raise some funds, to get some billions into the coffer. So that means things might look good. Yeah, things might therefore look good on us in that regard. So, in other news, ANC eyes electoral court over IEC candidate lists. Now, the ANC say number one has repeated and already dismissed the claim of glitches in the Independent Electoral Commission's system. The ANC president, Cyril Ramaphosa, said the party remains open to exercising its right to approach the electoral court over its candidate list registration saga. So he was speaking while on the campaign trail in Ekurhuleni, Gauteng. The party missed the IEC's deadline to admit councillor candidates in the Eastern Cape, KwaZulu-Natal and Free State there. So the ANC blames the technical glitches on the IEC's system, but the Electoral Commission has denied experiencing any such problems. Yeah, so there should be a solution to be found because the technical glitches should not, in the end, deprive our people from being able to vote for, their candidates. And I'm certain that a solution will be found. That is what the president said there. So the political party liaison committee, as well as the IC and the parties themselves, will be able to find a solution. And I'm certain that a solution will be found. Yeah. That is what is happening. Right. Let's conclude. And of course, we see that Mkhwanazi's defense challenges state's case. Now, suspended Deputy EMPD Chief Julius Mkhwanazi is poking holes in the state's case. This as he and his co-accused continue their bail application at the Brakpan Magistrate Courts. Mkhwanazi and five others have been charged with the 2022 murder of Emmanuel Mbense, whose body was found in a dam in Niger. So Mkhwanazi's defense team argued that he should not face a murder charge because he was called to the scene only after Mbense had been killed. So his lawyer Peter Wilkins detailed the timeline provided by the investigating officer Nomsa Masuku, tracing the events from when the group allegedly first targeted Mbense for questioning up until his death. Yeah, DM Jualo, Relevelichi, Tabengia, and the news making it lunch for the morning right here on Radio TEF 103.FM, the station that listens to the people. Good morning to you. Welcome to the show. Thank you for sticking around. 21 minutes after 7. I hope you're still fine and okay. Good morning.
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0: Harry said the music of Cobbs Avenue, Asilwe Nabantu, teaming up with Mr. Maker and Psycho Sucks on Radio TF 103.8 FM, the station that listens to the people. Very good morning to you. You are still on the Early Risers Show, all the way to 9 o'clock. That is the destination indeed. Keep in touch on 076-914-0815. You can give me a ring or a dial on 015-268-2135. 015-268-2135. Who is growing today? Anyone special celebrating their birthday today? Let me know all about it. Who is it that is growing today? Let us wish them well on their special day. Good morning to you indeed. We have Tsepo Mojaki to give us the news headlines, and as Fiso to come through as well for your second sports bulletins on the show. Let's catch up with the headlines. Good morning.
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3: And in your sports update, this hour we start off with football news. Mamelodi Sundowns move to the top of the Better Premiership standing. Following a hard-fought 2-1 win over Golden Arrows at the Kings Wellington Stadium on Sunday afternoon, Siya Ndlovu opened goals for Sundowns in the first half and cancelled out by Junior Dios late in the second half. Debogo Mokoena then produced one of his trademark long-range efforts to snatch a victory for the Brazilians in the 88th minute. The Tshwane Giants move to 16 points at 3 ahead of Orlando Pirates at the top of the table after 6 matches. The Buccaneers, who now have a game in hand over Sundowns, were on a CAF Champions League duty away to Mauritius, aside La Cure Waves. Here's more from Miguel Cardoso.
4: Then fair and put in taking the lead at halftime. Just needed to come back because that period of the last 10 minutes of the first half with the high intensity of the rain, and we lost a little bit of focus, the fatigue, we lost both. And we cannot lose control of a match against a team like Arrows that can take balls in dribbling, very penetrative, and can then use the spaces on the back. Anyway, good attitude on the second half. We make a mistake because whatever happens with the referees...
3: And meanwhile, despite enjoying a rather breakthrough season, Sprinter... Nesipho Dambile believes he can still improve and he'll be looking to tighten up the phase of his race when he turns out at the 3-day inaugural World Athletic Ultimate Championship in Budapest next week. Dambile closed out an impressive Diamond League campaign by taking second place in the men's 200-meter final in Brussels on Saturday. He completed the half-lap race in 19.88 seconds, with only two-time Olympic silver medalist Kenny Benrek finishing ahead of him in 19.62 seconds. And as we conclude with your rugby, defending champions the Greekers are stormed into the Currie Cup showpiece after a dominant semi-final victory over the Lions in Kimberley on Sunday. The title holders scored 7 tries in 52-12, thrashing off the Pride at Griekers Stadium, and now await the winners between the Cheetahs and the Pumas in Bloemfontein. Pete Burgers, a man's arrive in the knockout phase in a superb form, having won 6 straight matches after an opening round defeat to the Stormers 15 and finishing the league phase top of the table. And that is all from your sporting desk for now. Catch more of your sports at 8.
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Charlie's, Funale Cassius, Funale Stash. 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Ebatitina, as Funale Mali's, Funale Cassius, Funale Stash. As Funama Mita, as Funama Beta, as Funama Kumba. Sonke, as Funama Kumba. Yeah, well.

Arisa, the music of Kadia. The song is called Magumba. Teaming up with a Keita, PK on this one. And also Z, right? And before that, Zano came through with No Lie. The Layabouts, a remix on Radio TEF 103.8 from the station that listens to the people. You guys should check your relatives that in Johannesburg, Balebaleng, Joburg. I'll be checking because there's a flood there. There's flood in Joburg, you know, and the cars submerged as cold as Nepe grips at the city of Johannesburg, that side. So check up on them. So the severe weather and heavy rain in Johannesburg have caused flooding in some areas, leaving multiple vehicles submerged and stranded in high water. Persistent rainfall over the weekend left roads wet and slippery and caused water levels in rivers and streams across the city to rise significantly there. So yeah, that is what is happening. So with more rain forecast, the Johannesburg Metropolitan Police Department, that is JMPD, has advised all motorists to exercise extreme caution across the city of Johannesburg due to persistent heavy rain, wet road surfaces, and also severe localized flooding there. So multiple vehicles have become submerged and stuck in high water at the part of Johannesburg. JMPD officers were on scene managing traffic flow, assisting stranded motorists and actively diverting vehicles away from the flooded road. So motorists are heading towards the locations are being diverted onto the alternative routes, avoiding the area entirely where possible there. So it is happening in Johannesburg. So you better check on your relatives that site and see how they are doing. Yeah, see how they are doing in that regard. You know, so soon we are heading over to the traffic update with Mr. Andrew Mogashwa. I can imagine there's a bit of it, especially relatively to R71 Kalibakalagore, the way Nalokopano Kafale Moria. Bele ba bangwe ba umile ba bangwe ba umetse morago tshing la mabane empa hona le ba le re ba tsa sebela tshing la le gone re tsaba gore you are safe on the road, but we're going to find out from Mr. Hendrik Mogashwa there. Just make sure that you stay tuned. Cubs are the small and the spirit of praise. Nasempini, good morning.

0: Right. 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Yeah. Cubs at the Small, teaming up with a spirit of praise. It's called Nasempini. Good morning. Welcome to the show. 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
1: 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Right, so it is time for us to catch up with news at exactly 8 o'clock. 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
6: Others were killed while undertaking crime in prevention and patrol duties in the communities that they serve. Some were killed while working the same shift. They were performing the everyday duties that thousands of police officers in our country across the length and the breadth of our beloved South Africa perform across the country

0: every day in every of our 9 provinces. And this confronts us with a difficult question. What kind of society kills the very people entrusted with protecting it?
1: Re sa le fao, tona ya ogama ya lefisha ka go kgoro ya maphodisa Professor Feroz Kachalian o re go setse go bile le go golegwa ga ba bona molato ba go amantšhwa le dipolao tša ba bangwe ba batlhankedi ba maphodisa. 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
2: We know that no ceremony can fill the empty chair in your home. No words can assuage the pain of losing a husband or a wife, a father, a son of our country and its people. Our commitment must continue in practical support we provide through counseling, the care we have for the progeny, for the children who left behind, and most important, for the education of the children of our fallen officers.
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4: Thank you, Tepo, for the news at 8. 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Arsenal deliver statement fight back to end Chelsea's flying start. And the Proteas crush Zimbabwe to win at the T20 Tri-Series in Namibia. 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
4: 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Budanko, Bomachangura. 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
7: 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It's a beautiful Monday, the 7th of September 2026. 13 minutes away from 8. 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

0: Oh, go on and do it. Yeah, that's how it is. 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
3: And in your sports update, this hour we start off with football news. Kaizer Chiefs maintain their unbeaten run in the 26-27 season after beating Swelele FC in the Dobsonville Stadium 3-2 to the Better Premiership. The result also saw Amakhosi retain their third spot with 11 points after five matches, while winless Swelele moved down to 14th spot with 2 points after five games. Amakhosi dominated the ball possession and created the bulk of chances, but decision-making was against their Achilles heel. And meanwhile, Arsenal delivered an emphatic response to Chelsea's emergency as potential Premier League title contenders with a 2-1 winner that ended their rivals' unbeaten start on Sunday. Mikel Arteta's side trailed to Morgan Rogers' second minute goal in a pulsing London derby at the Emirates Stadium. But the champions showed why they are firm favourites to retain the title with a blistering response to that early setback. Here's more from Mikel Arteta.
4: An exceptional performance. I think I enjoyed every minute of it from the beginning to the end, and the beginning was tough, but I enjoyed it because the team reacted in a spectacular way. I mean, the conviction, the determination, the quality how we showed, the intent to have them constantly, it was beautiful. And as we conclude
3: with your cricket, South Africa closed out their campaign in a T20 International Tri-Series and win hooked by coasting to a commanding 48-run victory over Zimbabwe in the final on Sunday. Set at a target of 206 runs to win, Zimbabwe never really got going as their specialist batter crumbled under pressure. While they found themselves in a serious trouble at 81 over 18 at the 12th over, all-rounder Brett Evans and Taylor Ender Kundai Matimuga combined in a 53-run to win and stand for the 9th wicket. And that is all from your sporting desk this morning. Catch more of your sports on the route 3-6. For Radio TV Sports, I am Sfiso AK Slim, the franchise player, the coolest on the airwaves, signing out.
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7: We make sure that you kickstart your morning with a vibrant mix of news, engagements, and great vibes. 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
0: 103.8 FM, the station that listens to the people. It's where you at. And of course, I remember the destination is 9 o'clock. You're on the Eli Reza Show with myself, Mr. Mike behind the mic. Big shout out to Sfiso for coming through with your sports updates for this hour. And also Tepo Mujaki, thank you so much for the news headlines. Just ensure that you catch full news bulletins at 9 o'clock right there. So it is exactly 24 minutes before it is 9. And if you are listening to us live across Limpopo, you know that the heartbeat of our economy lives right inside our our communities. So today we're talking about Mankweng, the grind, the vision, and also the massive opportunities waiting to be unlocked. The Township Entrepreneurs Agency is partnering with NetBank and bringing its National Kasi Business Workshop Roadshow right to Teflop. We are talking about masterclasses global networking and also a Kasi pitching challenge where local businesses can walk away with serious funding there. Joining us on the line to unpack how Mankweng entrepreneurs can actually transition from a local hustle to, you know, a sustainable and a scalable brand is an award-winning entrepreneur, author, and the driving force behind the Township Economy, the CEO of Township Entrepreneurs Agency there. The one and only Bulelani Balabala joining us on the line. Mr. Balabala, good morning. Welcome to the show. How are you doing this morning? Thank you for joining us.
11: No, thank you so much for having me on the show. Really appreciate it this morning, you know, and I think it's the week of our workshop, so we are super excited to be coming out to Mankweng, you know, in Limpopo.
0: Beautiful. Thank you so much for joining us indeed. And of course, to share this massive news with our listeners this morning. I mean, the Township Entrepreneurs Agency has actually traveled, all over South Africa. But you are now bringing the Kasi Business Workshop to Mankweng. What makes the Mankweng Township economy unique? And why was it, important to bring this intervention here right now?
11: No, man, I think for me, you know, we've been to, I think, Mankweng a couple of times in the past.
0: Yeah.
11: But, I mean, I'll tell you, I think my experience in coming to Limpopo, I think, number one, it's being met with the young entrepreneurs that are very hungry for growth and development.
0: Yeah.
11: Ones really come into the room eager to learn so that they can apply those learnings.
0: Yes.
11: I mean, I think at the moment, you know, our top-performing beneficiaries in one of our key programs, which is our alumni program, in actual fact, are three specific ladies from Limpopo, and they're within the manufacturing and retail space, which shows the sheer potential and hunger that is within this province, in my view. So I think us coming now is part of our nationwide roadshow, because we'll never have a nationwide roadshow and not include Limpopo. And this particular workshop is themed how to manage your compliance, right?
0: Yeah.
11: Because I think we've seen many small businesses not being able to take full advantage of opportunities because they don't comply.
0: Mm.
11: And even the ones who are outside want to get grant funding, can't access the grant funding because their documents are not up to scratch. So we are saying, can we have a conversation and share practical ways in which you can manage this so that whenever an opportunity comes up, you are not reactive.
0: Yeah.
11: You are already prepared for that opportunity.
0: Exactly that. Thank you so much, really. And you are right, because for many grassroots informal businesses, compliance sounds scary and expensive in that regard. So as many entrepreneurs dread regulatory bodies because of red tape, and how will then this workshop simplify the impact of issues like CIPC, deregistration, tax compliance, and also keeping accurate business records?
11: No, man, I think for me, you know, I think first and foremost, let's talk about the initial question that you asked around dreading.
0: Sure.
11: You know, I think as much as founders dread things like doing admin, you know, they think it's a task for someone else. You know, it's as much as that we need to then start to shift from a mindset perspective. Because the moment you lock up in your mind that you tell yourself this is a mundane task and I don't want to do this thing, every time you need to engage it, you're going to engage it with that mindset. And obviously, it will not move. That's my first thing. The second part really is to get into the discipline. And the discipline of it says, I don't need to like it. I don't need to enjoy it. I need to ensure that it gets done.
0: Yes.
11: But it's good for the growth of my business.
0: Beautiful.
11: You know, so the challenge in most cases that founders and entrepreneurs only want to do the task that they like. But when you go into business, especially at a micro level, you'll be the cleaner, the chef, you know, the delivery person, the salesperson, the accountant, the head of finance, you'll be everything. So meaning that you need to execute all of those other tasks, whether you like them or not, with diligence so that you still protect the name and of your business. And then I think for me, it's to engage on the third thing. And the third thing is to say, in the various industries that we're in, what are all the regulatory bodies requirements that govern the industry that you're in? We know that from a basic level, it's your CIPC with the company registration, you will be registered with SARS, you will have a bank account, you will have a triple B affidavit, you will have your address, compliance letter, and then you will then have your basic FICA document which speaks to you, the sole director.
0: Yeah.
11: And these are the basic documents, but beyond that, if you're in construction, you'll probably be registered with an NHBRC or CIPD, you know. If you're in various industry and you're providing healthcare products, you probably need to be registered with the South African Healthcare Services. So it's important for you to understand the value chain of those industries. Because the moment you've got an amazing product and people love it and then it starts to trend everywhere, and then nationwide stores want to consume this product, but you're not compliant, then you miss out and you lose that opportunity entirely.
0: Beautiful, beautiful. Thank you so much for that. And there's a unique feature of your workshop, and that is the Mbaula chart, you know, a sit-in conversation with an experienced local business leader there. Why is it so crucial, you know, to pass down grassroots, you know, wisdom from older generations to modern youth startups?
11: No, man, it's very, very important.
0: Right? Yeah.
11: I think for me it's important because what it then does is that it then highlights, you know, the journey and makes it practical. Because before you've arrived at a particular journey, you see it from afar and then obviously you make assumptions about it. But when you see someone who looks exactly like you, who says, I've walked the journey, I know how to get there, this is how I got there, and this is how I still am maintaining myself in that particular space, becomes very critical and important. The challenge, which is not bad, but the challenge to a degree is that a young person in Limpopo's inspiration is an entrepreneur who is a multi-billion-dollar founder from the US. Nothing wrong with that, but you can't assimilate that journey to yours.
0: Yeah.
11: And we've got founders in South Africa who are from Limpopo, who are doing extremely well, from other provinces and other parts that are extremely well. And the beautiful thing about those journeys is that they are already conditioned to the environment, so you are able to entirely assimilate your journey. Now, by no means am I saying don't read an Elon Musk book or Warren Buffett book or Mark Zuckerberg book. I'm not saying don't do that. But I'm saying that also then tap into the true stories of founders that live and breathe the same air as you to understand how they do it.
0: Exactly, and learn from that indeed. And one of the most exciting segments in the is the Kasi pitching challenge in the workshops. I mean, featuring 55,000 rand prize pool in cash and business support. What are the judges looking for in a winning 1 minute pitch? Not to give too much information away, but what are they looking for?
11: No, man, I think the Kasi pitching challenge is an interesting thing, one for us. You know, we've already distributed, I think we've already ran about 55 of them, and we've distributed to over 60 winners nationwide.
0: Sure.
11: I think that the pool distribution is now, I think, close to about 2.7 million entirely. So this is 55,000 rand, a blend of cash and business support. So about 90% of it is cash that is paid directly to a supplier for the benefit of the businesses that would have won. Now, the judges on the day, what we have on the day of the workshop, we've got five judges that are independently selected who will then judge. And some of the key things, in my view, that I've seen that the judges look for is someone who actually knows their product, someone who understands the market and the customers that they are serving, and who can actually prove and demonstrate that there is a market demand for their product.
0: Yeah.
11: The third one, really, for me, is confidence. Or someone who presents with clarity and confidence. And then the fourth one really is, it's of great benefit for you to tell the judges, what are you going to do with the money? Or what do you need the money for? And then how will the money help you to scale and grow your operations? These four key things for me are the things that I've always found that once you've covered these, it gives a great idea of why you even entered the pitch in the first place and how it's going to benefit your business.
0: Wow, wow, wow. I wish I was an entrepreneur, man. Hey! Yo! I wish. Hey, yo! Yeah, no, this is amazing. So apparently, every registered attendees, attendees receiving a copy of your work, workbook, the Township Entrepreneur's Guide to Get Things Done. So what is the one immediate or practical tool in that book that a listener can apply to their sales or team building today?
11: Man, the one for me that always stands out is Rekisa.
0: Yeah, Rekisa.
11: When I Rekisa, so it's also like a new book, Rekisa. Number one. Number two, do that every day.
0: Sure.
11: Monday to Friday, do that every day. Number three, yes, your business is busy. Yes, you will see if you'll have time. No, you don't see if you'll have time. You make the time.
0: Yeah.
11: So pull out 30 minutes every single day. Of the 30 minutes, do two things. Call five people that you don't even know that you'd like to do work for.
0: Yeah.
11: And then call another five people who are the people that you've done work for before and past clients, and then you just check in on them. So this then becomes your pick 10. Every day, Monday to Friday, you're going to pick 10. You're going to, from the pick 10, you're going to find five old clients and five new clients. At the end of the week, it's 50 people that you've engaged. And all of those calls take nothing more than the actual 30 minutes. But it shows that you are genuinely intentional about being in the minds and the ears of your customers. Because remember, out of sight, out of mind. And if your sales journey is not consistent, you're going to feel it financially. So a lot of us as founders, we get too caught up in the technical work that when there is no money, that's when we start running around looking for money. You don't look for money when there's no money. You look for money when there is money.
0: Exactly that. So who is eligible to attend this workshop?
11: No, man, I think for me, the people that are eligible are micro enterprises and small businesses, from Mankweng and also surrounding areas around Limpopo. Feel free to register to attend. Registration is free. However, you'd need to register on our portal.
0: Yeah.
11: And then I guess you'll be confirmed on the day. Then from there, man, we seek to, have amazing people in the room. But I always say to people, if you're going to come and attend such a workshop, whether it's ours, whether it's the one done by the Economic Development Department or other organizations that are doing phenomenal work, don't just wake up, go there, and listen and leave. There are other people in the room. Set yourself a target to say, I'm not going to leave this room without at least speaking to 10 new people and getting their numbers.
0: Exactly.
11: When you do that, you would have made your time worth it, because that is what networking is. You don't wait for a designated time or moment or special time or moment or hour. No. You engage at that specific moment in the moment of time.
0: Beautiful, beautiful. Are you telling me that I'm going to have the opportunity to shake hands with you? Yeah?
11: I'm the one who's going to have an opportunity to shake my hand with you, and I'm looking forward to that.
0: Oh, beautiful.
11: In the next couple of days, I'm looking forward to that heavily.
0: Beautiful. Before we conclude, when is it taking place and what time are we starting?
11: This is taking place this Saturday, the 12th of September, at a place called Shipping Containers, on University Road, opposite University of Turf. We're starting at exactly 9 o'clock in the morning. By 1:30, we are done. We'll also then provide food to the attendees once we conclude the program. We also then have exhibition spaces available for businesses that are interested in showcasing their products.
0: Sure.
11: And I think for anyone who's got queries, really, just get in touch with us on 068-158-9484. I'll repeat that, 068-158-9484. Or simply go to any social media platform and search hashtag join us for tea. You'll find our pages, like, follow, and then send us whatever message you have.
0: Beautiful indeed. As we conclude, what is your advice to an entrepreneur in a local economy where the inflation is high, the cost of living is high, the fuel is high, and electricity very high? What can be your advice in terms of the survival?
11: I think foremost, man, don't overthink it.
0: Mm.
11: You know, whatever you have at your disposal, start to trade with it. Because it might not be your most ideal trade, but start to trade with it. Because the more and more you trade, what it does is that the trade-off is that it keeps you in the heart of, you know, the movement and the economy. And you're able to really firmly grasp what clients actually need and what they are looking for.
0: Mm.
11: So the one key thing for me is that keep moving and keep in motion consistently. Whether you're selling your products, whether you're reselling someone else's product, always find something to do and find business to be done and do it consistently. And then the big thing, you know, is that when we opened up, we shared about the importance and the power of this local economy, this township economy. But remember, guys, if you don't take full advantage of the community, Yakumangwen, Seshiho, or, you know, Amatala, or wherever, and you look at urban areas as opportunities, and you don't look at that place as an opportunity, you'll find yourself chasing the opulent areas and you won't get market share. By the time you come back home, you still won't have market share. So let us protect the economy by making it an inclusive economy.
0: Beautiful, beautiful. Masia, thank you so much for making the time for us and speaking to us. Looking forward to this Saturday indeed, and withdrawing knowledge in terms of entrepreneurship there. See you on Saturday. Enjoy the rest of your day.
11: Thank you
0: so much for joining us. Thank you. Bye. That is just our ease. Good morning to you. If you are an entrepreneur in Mankweng listening to the show, that was Bulelani Balavala, CEO and founder of the Township Entrepreneurs Agency, breaking down the massive success of the Mankweng Kasi Business Workshop. I mean, thank you really for your time and for the incredible work you are doing across our communities and for unlocking that 55,000 rand Kasi pitching challenge, you know, for our local, you know, innovators here in Limpopo, particularly in Mankweng. Yeah. Good morning. When we come back, we talk to Aritsusheng team. Good morning.
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0: We make sure that you kickstart your morning with a vibrant mix of news, engagements, and great vibes. 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
1: Radio Tefano 3.0 from the station that listens to the people. Very good morning to you. And of course, yeah, that time I've been eyeing for finally has arrived indeed. And of course, Ugona Kafa, Mashem Shem, Kisha Main, the Radio Diva joining us to let us know what we can expect. Kaizer Chiefs win re leboga. Amakhosi for life. Jwale re ka letelang go aretsoshe.
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0: swear is Tyler. Get with the program, girl, it's got a visor. Get with the superheroes, Flabble Miser. Ijualo. They're the man of the match, the superhero. Isn't superhero trying to Spectre Man? Kerali Terry, Sanete, Dinganga, Totsam Nate Fan. Boy,
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2: 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We need the issue of leadership stability. We don't even want to venture into all those illegal things that were done by the acting National Commissioner as we have raised them. So that on its own is one of those challenges that we are dealing with. 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
4: 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Some were killed while working the same shift. They were performing the everyday duties that thousands of police officers in our country across the length and the breadth of our beloved South Africa perform across the country every day in every of our 9 provinces.

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9: Wa lebelela wa mo ntsa wa bona go ntshimongo go le go ga go tsibega wa tlwaelega
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1: Ke le leboge ba a re tse sheng dume she ba teletse ba the wa radio turf on what they can expect today on the media experience for our special fun holiday. I know it's a Monday but we're looking into be a lover's day. Fun facts are ready, lunchtime uninterrupted mix is ready. We also have our careers corner in the second hour. And in the latest hour, we are catching up with Matthias Rakgang, our residential motivational speaker for our Monday motivation. And of course, we are wrapping the show with the University of Limpopo Community Desk. That's all that they can expect today on the show. Thank you so much.
0: Ah, nana reach.
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0: aim to bring you accurate news, fair discussions, and programs that respect everyone. 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consumer@icasa.org.za, or send a fax to 012-568-3444, or you can send your complaint via post to Private Bank X10, Highfield Park 0169, or visit their head offices at 350 Witch Hazel Avenue, Echo Park 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

0: It is 14 minutes after 12 o'clock. A very good afternoon to you and yours. I hope you are doing great from wherever you may be listening from. And yeah, man, I'm so excited to be here with you. We have kickstarted the show with a beautiful sound from Rihanna, American Oxygen. Like I always say, I'm so glad and excited that you are here with me. Good afternoon, Limpopo, Teflop, from wherever you may be. Whether you're listening from Boy, Nagatoka, Unit C, Iraq, wherever you may be listening from, thank you so much for making Radio TIFF your number one community radio station. This is the station that listens to the people, and your frequency is 103.8 FM. It is a beautiful Monday, a sunny one, a cold one for that matter, the 7th of September, 2020. And you are right here with myself. My name is Neo Waganamashap, and welcome to the Midday Experience Show. A brand new week is here. I don't know how you're feeling about that. Whether you are feeling motivated and ready to conquer the week, or you're just still trying to recover from the weekend, don't worry. This is the place you need to be. And well, it's going to be great. It's going to be amazing because I've got a very beautiful Monday midday dose of good music, good energy, great conversations, and a few surprises along the way just for you. So wherever you are, whether you are running errands, whether you are heading to a meeting, you are at work, on campus, on the road, or just taking a well-deserved Monday breather, I just want you to turn up the volume and spend your lunchtime with me. With that being said as well, before we get this experience properly underway, I would like to say a big thank you to Brian from the news desk, who always ensures that we are informed. The good part is he is with us till 2 o'clock. And of course, a shout out to Karabo and Charmaine, who were keeping things lively from 9 to 12 on the Aritzu Sheng Show. Thank you so much for handing over the Monday energy to me. And of course, we cannot forget the person who always keeps the wheels running, or rather turning, behind the scenes, our senior producer, Mr. Peter Malileka. Thank you so much, sir, for your continued guidance and support. And now, Neo, officially is taking your Monday today. Coming up on today's show, there's a lot exciting, amazing. I've got a little bit of everything because we are celebrating our special fun holiday, looking into Beer Lovers Day. I'll also test your knowledge with some fun facts. And of course, in the second hour, we are kickstarting that with your lunchtime uninterrupted mix. And of course, we'll open up our careers corner with a lecture. And later, in the latest hour as well, we'll be sitting down, or rather having a chat with our residential motivational speaker, Matthews Rahan. And of course, in the latest hour, as we wrap up the show, I always ensure that you are connected with what's happening around campus. It will be time for your University of Limpopo Community Desk. With that being said as well, from wherever you may be, I just need you to take this number down so that you can let me know how your Monday is going. My WhatsApp line is 076-914-0815, 076-914-0815. You can also catch us on Facebook. We are Radio TIFF 103.8 FM, on Instagram, on X, and of course, TikTok. We are also available. We are Radio TIFF. And with that being said as well, let's make this Monday a good one. Remember, as well, we're still celebrating our heritage. We are also observing, you know, Suicide Prevention Month. And of course, we're still saying to you that whatever that is going on in your life, you don't have to do it alone. You know, you don't have to do it alone. Tell a friend, tell a trusted family member, go see a professional, speak out. And if you are the one who's doing so much well, the least that you can do is to give the next person a great listening ear. With that being said, let's not go anywhere. We will be going to pay the bills, and let's see what you can get from the stores. Don't forget as well, we are actually, you know, looking forward to the graduations, the September graduations right here in the University of Limpopo. So it's going to be lit. It's going to be a great month. And I know you are as excited as I am. Sit back, relax, and let's just enjoy this show together. Good afternoon to you and yours.
1: By virtue of the authority vested in me, I confer the postgraduate degrees.
2: Mr. Chancellor, I have the honor to present the following graduates whose names appear in the program and have complied with the requirements of the degree, Bachelor of Education Honors in Adult and Community Education and Training.
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0: A beautiful double play, Ruth Body Language in the background, bringing us to 30 minutes after 12 o'clock. We had Big Zulu and Azana as well, Amaqalo Thando, featuring Malungelo. 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

0: One of my favorite ultimate jams, John Legend tonight, Best You Ever Had, featuring Ludacris, right here on Radio 2 of the station that listens to the people. It is 36 minutes after 12 o'clock. A very good afternoon and welcome to the Midday Experience Show. And I would like to say thank you to Brian Moganedi who came through with the headlines updates. Do catch the full bulletins at the top of the hour, 1 o'clock. My name is Snow. I'm still your host. And I'm so glad that you have just joined in. I don't know where you have been, but the good part is you can also tell your friends, your family, your colleagues, whoever, to come and join the best number one Midday Companion show right here on the station that listens to the people. With that being said as well, it's time for our special fun holiday. And you know, as I was thinking about the special fun holiday, I'm just thinking of that one individual in my life who loves beer. And you know, and I know there is someone in your life as well that when you think of their love for beer, just getting a little bit concerned. You know, you're just like, why do you love it so much? You know, after work they just get or grab one bottle of beer and you know, they just love it. They're just in love with it. Anyway, it is time for a special fun holiday, like I said, and today we are celebrating Beer Lovers Day. So whoever that comes to mind when we talk about this, maybe you should make their day special, you know, and buy them one, because we are celebrating and observing their day today. And I don't know if you knew, but beer is one of the world's most popular alcoholic drinks. And this tasty beverage that is made from grains has been around, for those who don't know, for centuries and centuries, dating as far back as the Egyptians and Romans. And this day, you know, this day's rather, craft beer, we know that is a million-dollar business, and breweries as well are becoming one of the most popular hobbies to take part in. Of course, some people only kind of like beer or don't like it at all, which is certainly fine. But this day is not for them. You know, this day was created for those who absolutely love beer. And it's time to enjoy Beer Lovers Day. There's a lot that you can do, of course, you know, to celebrate the day. And I've gave you ideas already. But before we can get into how you can also make that Beer Lovers Day, maybe let's get into a little bit of history. You know, so now let me just start by saying many different ways to brew beer have been created. We know that, right? And the way we process beer has changed and evolved over time. However, this day, like I had mentioned, is dedicated to all the different kinds of beer and the celebration of the people who love it. As one of the oldest beverages humanity has ever produced, beer is also believed to date back to the 4th millennium BC in Western Iran, as ancients were learning to make and drink beer using malted barley. But beer has a long and detailed history. We all know about it. If you don't know, maybe this is your chance to go online and check the history that is, you know, associated with beer. But no matter the history, many people do not know that, you know, beer is actually good. I am one of those people who have tried it several times. I'm just like, nah, this is not for me. You know, it has got its own people. It has got its own people who would just attest to the fact that it's good. You know, thousands and thousands of years later, well, as we are speaking, today's modern society is crazy about beer due to its tastes, you know, the taste, the way it makes them feel, and also the commemorative way in which it is used as well, often included in a celebration or get together at places all over the world. I know for sure it's a Monday today, and there's just that one individual who cannot wait, you know, to knock off, because it has been a long day for them at work. You know, they've been busy doing whatever that they need to do, and what they're looking forward to doing is just to grab a cold iced beer at the end of the day. So this is just about it, just to give you, you know, a few of, you know, the fun facts relating to beer. I think the one that actually shocked me is the fact that pubs and restaurants in Germany serve beer ice cream in the form of popsicles, and that is seemed to be the perfect treat for a hot day, as its alcoholic content is less than, you know, the one that is found in a classic beer. Also, in centuries ago in England, the pub visitors used a novel innovation that enabled them to get their beer served quickly. So now in many pubs, the people were served beer in mugs mugs with a whistle baked into the rim. And the whistle was used to summon the barmaid when the patron wanted another beer. It has also been suggested this practice gave birth to the phrase "wet your whistle," for those who know about the phrase as well. So let's go and celebrate the day. It's a Monday. I know it's a little bit hectic, you know, things are a little bit tight. We are all pretending to be serious about our lives. You know, we think, or rather we are pretending that we've got everything together. So why not grab one, you know, after work? Also, you can try a new beer if you haven't. If you have time as well, how about you take a brewery tour? You know, at the end of the week, if you have time. And of course, stay in or go out for a beer. You know, I think this would be the most important thing for a beer lover to do today, just to enjoy a favorite version of this tasty beverage. Whether you're going out, bar, restaurant, whatever it is, or you're just drinking from home, it's not a bad idea as well. Just do it responsibly. Do it responsibly. Anyway, those were your, you know, a few of what I had gathered in terms of your beer lover day, our special fun holiday. The great part is, you know, it's back again. Your special fun holiday will be back again tomorrow at the top of, or rather at 12:35 on the clock. So do make sure that you don't miss it. But in the meantime, show love to that one beer lover that you love, or you know, on 076-994-0815, 076-994-0815. And to all the beer lovers, today's your day. Try that new beer. You know, gather your friends together and just have fun. It's a Monday. Doesn't have to be all serious. More music is coming in your ear. The Midday Experience Show right here on Radio Turf with Nell Waharama Shaba. Good afternoon to you and yours.
1: 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Keep

0: The good part about being part of the midday experience show is that you don't have to wait for later to dance, you know. You can either do it in the, you know, in the afternoon, during the day, wherever you are. I hope you were dancing to this one. It's a song by Lee Supal, Dance Tonight. And of course, we had El Tito, a song that I haven't heard in ages, Dlala Ka Yona. And of course, De La Soul came through at the top of this triple play with a song called Din It. Your time is 5 minutes before 1 o'clock. And like you always know, we are wrapping up the first hour of the Midday Experience Show right here on Radio Tiff, the station that listens to the people. And we're doing that with a star. We are doing that with fabulous fun facts just for you. Some of those fun facts, they're gonna have you questioning a lot of things, you know, because we see things for what they are, but there is a lot of history behind a lot of things that are happening or that we are seeing in this world. Anyway, the fun fact that will, or rather the first fun fact, will actually shock a lot of ladies. I don't know if you knew that heels, or rather high heels, were originated for men. You know, when you think of high heels, you're probably picturing a woman walking into a boardroom looking fabulous. But did you know that originally they were worn by men? And this is, or rather, it's taking us back into the 17th century, where heels were popular among Persian soldiers because they helped them keep their feet secure in stirrups while riding horses. And then the European aristocrats picked up the trend. In fact, King Louis, of France, was famous for wearing high-heeled shoes. So ladies, technically, you can tell the guys, you see these heels, we've inherited them from history. Imagine explaining that at a shoe shop. Anyway, let's talk about something that you have, that I know for sure you have in your wardrobe. And that is denim, jeans as well. You know, I don't know if you knew that it, or rather the word denim, it comes from the phrase denim, which is also, or rather the Nimes, which is a city in France. But here's the cool part. Jeans were originally created to make us look, were not originally created to make us look stylish on a Friday night. They were actually made to be strong and durable wear. So back in 1873, Levi Strauss and Jacob Davis, they patented the use of metal rivets on the pockets to make the trousers stronger. So that pair of jeans that you're wearing today, or that you're looking forward to wearing on a Friday, it's got a lot of French history, American workwear, and over 150 years of fashion history behind it. The last fun fact for the day, the t-shirt, the simple t-shirt that you like, that you wear on a random day after work, it wasn't always a fashion statement. Now, this one will actually shock you, because today you can walk into almost any clothing store and find t-shirts with your favorite brand, your favorite artist, funny sayings, basically anything you can imagine. But the interesting part about it all is that the t-shirt started out as an underwear. It was mainly worn underneath, you know, other clothes, especially by workers, sailors and soldiers back in the day. It was only later that people started wearing it on its own, and eventually Hollywood helped turn it into a fashion statement. So next time when someone tells you you're just wearing a t-shirt, you can say, excuse me, this is a piece of fashion history. Well, I took you back into the clothing history that I think a lot of these things that I've shared with you, you've never thought of. Well, it's true. You can also do your own research on that. Well, it is just a minute, or rather 2 minutes before 1 o'clock. And we are yet to hear what Brian has in store in terms of the news updates at exactly 1 o'clock. After that, we are heading straight into our beautiful lunchtime mix. Stick around, go call your friends and family, and turn up your volume just a little bit. Good afternoon and happy Monday.
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10: This department, more especially health department, the collapse of health department is the collapse of the of our communities. 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We can't let you down.
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My name is Noah Aramashape. Brian, thank you so much for the news updates. He will be coming back in just, 11 minutes to give you, 19 minutes to give you more news updates. With that being said as well, it's time to turn that Monday lunch time all the way up. If you have been throughout, with us, the conversations, the fun facts and everything that is happening, and I'm so glad that you're here. Now we're giving you a chance to completely sit back, enjoy the music and just relax. No interruptions, no distractions, just beautiful back-to-back songs bringing you the perfect soundtrack for your Monday afternoon. Whether you're having lunch, which I'm not invited to, heading to your next class, sitting behind that desk, pretending to work, or cruising through the streets of Turf, this one is for you. So turn it up, get comfortable, and let the music do the talking. We'll be kickstarting with Mutlanalo wa Swana, and of course, more music will be following, like Oogie Mob, Sangena, Lutro, the music, and Insomniac, and of course Wreck and Bone Man, Beta Ant. 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
1: And that, my beautiful people, was your lunchtime uninterrupted mix, bringing us to 28 minutes after 1 o'clock. Very good afternoon. Welcome back to the show. I hope you had enjoyed each and every single track. Whether you were just looking for an escape, a breather, and something to just listen to, this is still the Meet the Experience. My name is Still Noah, and I hope you're having a wonderful Monday afternoon from wherever you are. And this brings me to something that I was thinking about, you know, something that I'd like to leave you with this beautiful Monday, because I think the biggest thing standing between us and where we want to be sometimes, it's not really the lack of ability, but it's doubt. You know, you walk into a room and you start thinking, am I good enough to be here? Do I really belong here? Maybe they are people who are more qualified, more talented, more deserving than me. But here's the thing, you know, I think we don't always have to feel confident to deserve our seat at a particular table. Sometimes you just have to sit in that room while your hands are shaking. You have to speak. Even your voice isn't as loud as you'd like to be. It liked it to be. And you have to also remind yourself that you didn't get there by an accident. You know, you earned your place, you earned your seat, you earned your space in that room. And somebody who may be listening today, you know, may be going through that. And I just wanted to remind you that, you know what, go into that room regardless of where you are, regardless of how much you doubt yourself, how afraid you are, how scared you are. And who knows, you know, who knows, that might be the start of what you've always wanted. It is 29 minutes after 1 o'clock. More things are still coming. We still have your Careers Corner to explore right here on the show. And if for the longest time you have actually wondered what it takes to become a municipal infrastructure asset manager, maybe you should stick around and find out how you could get there. Brian's on standby with your news headlines updates. Let's go and hear what's happening. Good afternoon and happy Monday.
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0: It's a beautiful Monday, Amalobola in the background by OK Malum Cool Cat, bringing us to 35 minutes after 1 o'clock. Brian, thank you so much with the news headlines updates. Do catch the full bulletins at exactly 2 o'clock. This is still the Media Experience Show right here on Radio Turf, and it's time for you and I to look into our Careers Corner. And on today's Careers Corner, I know for sure that at some point in your life you just wondered, when are they actually going to fix this potholes, or what happened to a streetlight? You know, who's going to fix it and when? This is exactly what, you know, the Municipal Infrastructure Asset Manager actually does, ensuring that everything is actually fixed. You know, they ensure that, you know, things like roads, bridges, water pipes, sewer systems, stormwater infrastructure and others are actually taken care of. You know, they allocate budget for that and they get to choose when should this be fixed and why, you know. So today we are looking at a career that may not, or rather that you may not hear much about, as often as medicine, law, accounting, or even more traditional areas of engineering. This is a municipal infrastructure asset manager, and it sounds like a mouthful. So I want you and I to break it down for a moment, and let's look into what exactly, actually what we, you know, talk about when we talk about municipal infrastructure. We are basically talking about the physical things, you know, that communities rely on every day, you know, as like I said, roads, bridges and more. But building infrastructure is only the beginning. Someone has to keep track of it, someone has to monitor its condition, and someone has to work out what needs to be repaired, what needs to be replaced, how much it'll cost, and what should be prioritized. So this is where you come in as an infrastructure asset manager, you know. So if you're listening today or right now and you're thinking, okay, this sounds interesting, but what exactly do I need to study? One of the strongest routes that you can think of into this field is civil engineering. At school, you'd want to pay particular attention to your mathematics and physical sciences if you are still in high school, because these are important subjects for engineering degrees. And if you are wondering where to after matric, well, there are a lot of universities that are offering civil engineering. TVET colleges are there as well. University of Pretoria, they are currently offering Bachelor of Engineering, civil engineering rather. And English is one of the most important requirements. And of course, there are a lot more. University of Pretoria, like I had mentioned, UJ as well, TVET colleges as well. So do go out there and check your prospectus and see where you are relevant and what's needed as well. But it will typically take you like 4 years full time. And there is also a 5-year extended program designed to provide additional academic support, especially to students who don't meet the normal 4-year entry requirements, but have the potential to succeed in engineering. So yeah, all the best of luck, especially for the matriculants, because I know for sure they are currently busy with their trial, you know, examinations. And just to remind you, especially when it comes to applications as well, some of the applications are closing on the 30th of September, including the ones at UL. So if you haven't applied yet, please ensure that your applications are done before then. You can also learn about the different systems that make, you know, infrastructure possible. I mean, there's a lot of engineering, you know, a lot that can be explored in engineering. If you are interested in structures, you can go for that. Transportation, you know, geotechnical engineering, construction and many more, you can venture into that. But it's also important that you also understand something that is very much important in asset management. Infrastructure has a life cycle. You don't just build a road and forget about it. You also need to understand that road will be maintained. You know, you also need to be aware when it might deteriorate, what repairs it will need, and when it may eventually need to be replaced. And also, this is something that you can think about as well. You don't necessarily have to study a degree called Municipal Infrastructure Asset Management from day one. In fact, this is often a specialization that you move towards after developing a foundation in another field. You could start, like I mentioned, in civil engineering and then specialize through postgraduate study or professional development. There are also related pathways in areas such as construction management, quantity surveying, infrastructure management, planning, and other built environment fields, depending on the particular job that you are interested in. So yeah, all the best of luck with the applications. Hopefully you'll get admitted. And I know for sure that if you're one person who is good with maths and they're just curious about the world of engineering, especially civil and other related qualifications, you might be, you know, lucky and, you know, venture into this world. And remember, when you are choosing a career, you don't only look at the jobs, you know, that everybody's talking about. Sometimes the biggest opportunities are in the problems that nobody is talking about enough. With that being said as well, that was your Careers Corner, the Monday edition. All the best of luck to everyone who's trying to apply and get into, you know, Higher Institute of Learning. Yeah, let's go and pay the bills and see what you can get from the stores. I'll see you guys just after that. Good afternoon to you.
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0: 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That brings us to 17 minutes before 2 o'clock. The Media Experience Show is still in your ear. Still you're chilling with Neil Ogaramashapomo. Music is still coming in your ear. Just be sure not to go anywhere as we wrap up the second hour of this beautiful show. Be sure to get in contact with me and let me know how your Monday is going, what's stressing you out, what's so great about the day on 076-914-0815. That's my WhatsApp line, 076-914-0815. You can also catch us on Facebook. 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On Instagram, on TikTok and X, we are Radio Turf. This is the youngest station that listens to the people. 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See you guys in a bit. This one is a song by Lil' Kim, Light Us Up, and I hope you enjoy it. Stay tuned.

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It's a beautiful Monday, and the song in the background is No Rush by LMI, bringing us to 2 minutes before 2 o'clock. I also gave you Young Greatness, Mula, and yes as well, Big Pants and Some Bullet Thighs. This is the Midday Experience Show. It's a beautiful Monday, and I hope you're having a wonderful one from wherever you are. And just to remind you, you know, as we are wrapping up the second hour, Monday doesn't have to be perfect always, you know. It doesn't necessarily have to be perfect. And sometimes I understand we are all frustrated about whatever that's frustrating us. And before, just to say something, before you decide to quit that job, to change that degree, and just moving into another province or country, maybe you just need to have something to eat, you know. Maybe you just need to drink water a little bit. But I get the frustration, and I'm not trying to downplay, you know, the feelings that you're having that come with, you know, Monday itself. And that's why, just in the latest hour after Brian has given us the news updates, we are catching up with Matthias Wagarakhanya, just so that he can, you know, plant that seed of hope, you know. And just tune us a little bit. We need that. It's a Monday. But anyway, this is Radio Turf, the station that listens to the people. My name is Noah, and I'll see you guys in the latest hour. For now, it's time for the news. Good afternoon to you and yours.

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3: 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But I should state the following, my lady. The minute you make mention of someone who is not treated well, especially in the defense force, and on top of it, this person being a female, there and there, immediately, I said, it is well. Kindly give her my number. Indeed, she gave her my number because after that, numbers are called me.
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1: This department, more especially health department, the collapse of health department is the collapse of the of our communities. Other departments serve the people that Tina as health department must make sure they live. The reason why they exist is because we are giving lives. And
0: botheletse wa Radio TF wena ntumelele ke go rumela ditaba tsa iring ye ka go gopotsa le go tsopelela taba kgolo mme yona ere. 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

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Tell these rappers I'm the leader. Going up like a leather. 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Get you

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1: Around, this is the station that listens to the people, Radio Turf, 103.8 FM. Your time is 14 minutes after 2 o'clock. Two beautiful songs were given to you, Bruno Mars, Marry You. And of course, we had Katlego Steja with I Can Take You to the Moon. Beautiful sounds right here on the Midday Experience Show. Brian, thank you so much for the updates. Coming up next, like he said, we will be joined by Elise Magagane with the news headlines updates at 2:30. With that being said, beautiful Monday it is, and I hope you're having a wonderful one. But you know, I really cannot let you face the week without a little motivation. Every Monday, we take a moment to pause, reflect, research, and most importantly, plant a seed of hope for the week ahead. And who better to help us do that than someone who believes deeply in the power of hope, purpose, and perspective. He is our residential motivational speaker, a man who loves planting the seed of hope in people's lives. And every Monday, we get to have a conversation with him right here on the Midday Experience Show. Matthias, good afternoon. Welcome to the show, my brother.
2: Good afternoon, Cecilia, and thank you for having me once again.
1: Man, I'm so excited. I'm always excited to talk to you. Tell me about how you were keeping warm this weekend, because it was so cold.
2: Yo, weather. It was so cold. The only thing that kept me warm was TV. I didn't even go out. I didn't go to church. I go to Water King.
1: Yeah, I'm glad because where would we be as the Midday Experience without you today? And I'm so excited that you're here today, because it's a Monday, a brand new week, and I think there's just a lot of people who have been waiting for you, just so that you can remind them that their story is not over yet. What do you have for us today?
2: Last week ke file seswantsho ka tlhago, re tsene ka gare go kgwedi ya September. It's a new month, a new season, a new year, that requires a new beginning. Ke spring, Cecilia, it's really spring cleaning. Putisho ke gore, did we also clean ourselves, our very own systems? Are ke tshwaretse, are tshwemile go ke thatana, because everything e tshwanetse re e dire mo bathong ba bangwe e tshwanetse e thome mo go rena. O ka se thome ka labosa o tshwarole merwalo ya kgale, Cecilia, bona. Drop the old skin. You don't need it. You don't need to carry it into the new season. But what I like again about nature, even after losing their trees, their leaves, those trees never sit down, cry, mourn, regret, blame, or lose hope. They knew that those leaves left and fell down because they couldn't hold on anymore. To every end, there is a new beginning. Every beginning or new beginnings are often disguised as painful endings. Every new beginning comes from some other beginning's end. So today I say to you, this is a new beginning. Take a deep breath, smile, and start again. I know things didn't work out this past month. You tried, and every time you did, things fell apart. This is your season. The page is blank and the pen is in your hand. Close one chapter, breathe, then write a better one. Jogela udula mo o balabala, stop licking your wounds, stop with the regrets. O ska gitima happiness ka dilo tseo di fitilego. Unfortunately, you can't go back and make a brand new start. But you can start from where you are now and make a brand new ending. What is coming is way better than what is gone. Mona, ke sa bo seletsa, tlogela go ke tloetsa, o phela wena o kgona ke tshola nako e ka mokana ga wena o phela o balabala mola o dikimola o lla. Never regret anything in your life. If it's good, it's wonderful. If it's bad, it's experience. As simple as that. The magic you are looking for isn't the work you are avoiding. Start today. Begin where you are. Use what you have. Do what you can, and you shall be the winner of the race, Cecilia. You are never too old to set another goal or to dream a new dream. It's a new day, a new week, a new month and a new year. You have yet another chance to begin again, this time not from the scratch, but from the experience. Don't focus on the failures of yesterday. Start today with positive thoughts and positive expectation. And remember, God's delays are not God's denials. This is your new beginning. Just trust the process and let your past make you a better person. In anything you do, focus. In anything you get understanding, knowledge, and wisdom. Now, I'm Matthew, the motivator. I plant a seed of hope.
1: Amen. Before Uyakamo, Mathis, I want to say to you, this is very much special. And you just reminded me of someone who once mentioned to me that trying again, it's not really starting over. It's just starting wiser. And thank you so much for reminding us that we are allowed to try again, no matter the circumstances.
2: Yeah, thank you so much. Cecilia, you get a chance here in a man, this month ile go e gona ene se sino go di o ke go di la re go putana go le batho re dirang awareness ya di suicidal thoughts. So next week ke le go ba ke bola le batho ba ke ruta batho ka go ba ke ba thusa ka nore so ka go avoid di go ba le menagano ya go ipolaya.
1: Yes, that's amazing, Mathis. I hope you enjoy your teaching session with whoever, and thank you so much for also reminding us that, you know what, we don't have to do it alone. As you mentioned, it is Suicide Prevention Month. It's so important that people are aware that, you know what, they are not doing it alone. People are there to support them, and they can always voice them out, whatever concerns that they have. Thank you so much, Mathis, for joining us today. Enjoy your week, and yeah, have a lovely and a prosperous one going forward.
2: Thank you so much, Cecilia. Enjoy your week as well.
1: All right, I'll catch up with you online. With that being said, that was Mathis Wagaraganya, residential motivational speaker, and I just love that he reminded us, Hore, you know, sometimes things can get hard, you know, for people that they get to an extent that they have suicide ideation. It's quite normal, but I just want to remind you as well that, you know, in a world full of noise, in a world full of all those disappointments, the hurt and everything, there's always someone who is willing to hear you out. You don't have to carry it alone, you know. All you just need to do is to find yourself a safe space to talk to someone about it. You know, be it a professional, be it, like I said earlier, a trusted family member, a friend, you know, people are always willing to listen to you. So you don't have to do it alone. And I also love the fact that, you know, he reminded us about dropping the old skin. And I think as people, we are always just so adamant and, you know, reluctant to let go of the old skin. You know, the disappointments that we face along the way, the mistakes, the things that people said about us, the vision of ourselves that we have really are already outgrown, if I would say. But this Monday, like he reminded us, we don't have to carry yesterday into today. Just like snakes, let's let all those old skins, you know, shed, and let's grow beyond whatever that we thought we would never grow, you know, outgrow, rather. That was our residential motivational speaker. And like I always say, what's a Monday without Mathis? Bringing us to 22 minutes after 2 o'clock. More music is coming, just so that we can sit with what he just said to us. 076-914-0815. That's my WhatsApp line. Let me know how this Monday motivation stuck with you today. The song by Dave J, Radio. Thank you so much for making Radio Turf your number one community radio station this beautiful Monday. Good afternoon.

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1: Thank you so much, Neo. In our half-past-2 story highlights, the MEC for Public Works, Roads and Infrastructure leads a project monitoring program on the D4 road. Action SA exposes over 29 million paid to 16 suspended draft employees. While on other news, a former National Assembly Speaker Nosiviwe Mapisa Ngakula attempted a failed in the Pretoria High Court. Be sure to catch the stories and more in full at 3.
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It is Radio Turf, the station that listens to the people. A beautiful double play. This one is called In the Morning by Odunsi the Engine. Of course, we had courses before that. Teach me how to dance with you. Your time is 38 minutes after 2 o'clock. Thank you so much to Lizzie who came through with the headlines updates at 2:30. Do catch the full bulletins at exactly 3 o'clock. This is the Media Experience Show. The voice that you're listening to, it's Neos. And I'm so glad that you're still here with me, because now we are in a moment where it's time to check with the University of Limpopo Community Desk. And this is where we take a moment every day to connect, or rather I take a moment to connect you with what is happening with the university community. You know, the people, the initiatives, the opportunities and the stories that matter to the students, of course, with the lecturers, prospective students, staff members, whoever that you are. So today I'm telling you about, or rather you are invited to your Wellness Day 2026, where they say your health matter, take charge of your well-being. And also just to remind you that October is Breast Cancer Awareness Month. So on the 2nd of October 2026, this is when it's going to be happening at Diro Hall from 9 o'clock in the morning till 3 o'clock. This one is for the staff only, right? So if you're a staff of the University of Limpopo, you are invited to join them for a day dedicated to health awareness and well-being. So you need to take this one as an advantage for valuable health services and information from leading medical aid providers, all in one place. So now, ladies, you know, cancer, it's prevalent nowadays. So it always has been prevalent, but there will be a mammogram screening that will be offered on the day to all the eligible participants. And this is when you get to learn more about your breast health, understand your risk, take charge of your health. And of course, there are a lot of services that will be offered: health and wellness screenings, breast cancer awareness, like I said, prostate cancer screening, all the medical aid information you might need and consultations, and of course health education and advice. And of course there will be information on, you know, healthcare and healthy lifestyle choices. So if you're a guy as well, be sure to be there so that you can know your risk that is associated with prostate cancer. You know, I think early detection can always make all the difference that we need, all right? And remember as well that your health is your greatest asset. So take the opportunity to know your health status, ask all the relevant questions that you might have, and make informed decisions about your well-being. So like I said, the 2nd of October 2026, Diro Hall foyer from 9 o'clock till 3 o'clock. There's no booking required. What you can just do is to bring your medical aid details and ID document, and also take a step into knowing where you are in terms of your health. Remember, it's important to know where you stand. With that being said, that brings us to the end of today's University of Community Desk. Do catch it again tomorrow around this time right here on the Midday Experience Show. And a big thank you, you know, to you for staying here and being with me till now. We are wrapping up soon, but before we do that, like always, we will be catching up with the Route 326. Just to know what you can expect on the show, because I know you'll be with us till. So keep an eye out for the opportunities and announcements and initiatives happening around you, and maybe you can let me know. That being said, as all, my name is Snow Wagana. More music is coming in your ear as we are heading towards to the end of our show. And this one, my friend, this one is Mr. Easy featuring Burna Boy, Miss You Bad. Enjoy the sound. It's just for you right here on your beautiful show.

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And just like that, my beautiful people, we have come to the end of our beautiful Monday edition of the Midday Experience Show. Your time is 9 minutes before 3 o'clock. Gave you beautiful sounds earlier, Abigail Chums, Your Loss, and of course, Emergency by Emilga, right here on the station that listens to the people. A big thank you to you for being part of this beautiful show. It's not the end of the world. I'm not leaving you entirely. It's just for a few hours. And the great part is I'll be back tomorrow in your ear from 12 o'clock till 3 o'clock. So with that being said as well, be sure to stick around because Route 326 is coming in your ear. So be sure to be here as they drive you back home. And just to remind you, you know, as we wrap up, we don't start suicide prevention by talking about suicide. We start by making it safer to talk about the pain. So whatever that you do today, ensure that you are the kindest person in the room. Ensure that people can rely on you. Be kind, be loving, be patient, and just show up for the people that you love. You know, I think that is very much important, to be that one individual that people can rely on for an ear, for the shoulder to cry on, for support, and whatever, you know, the greatest thing that you can think about. It has been great. My name is Neo Wagarabashab, and thank you so much for being such a great, great, great company. It has been absolute pleasure being with you. It is coming through. So take care of yourselves. Have a beautiful Monday afternoon. And remember to keep it locked right here on Radio Turf. I'm leaving you with a beautiful sound from Zola Stars, because you, my darling, are a star. See you guys tomorrow. I'm out.

0: We're gonna shine for you. Jenenganye Zepsu. And we're gonna sing all day. Jenenyon Zezu. Siabonga South Africa. Hola Seve.
1: 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We follow the Independent Communications Authority of South Africa's Code of Conduct, which means we aim to bring you accurate news, fair discussions, and programs that respect everyone. 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consumer@icasa.org.za or send a fax to 012-568-3444, or you can send your complaint via post to Private Bank X10 Highfield Park 0169, or visit their head offices at 350 Witch Hazel Avenue, Echo Park Estate, Centurion 0144.
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4: Thank you, Tim Ruth 326, in our story highlights. The MEC for Public Works, Roads and Infrastructure leads a project monitoring program on the D4 road. Action SA exposes over 29 million paid to 16 suspended draft employees. Thank you, listeners, and a very great afternoon. As we start off on service delivery news, Limpopo MEC for Public Works, Roads and Infrastructure, Ernest Rachweni, had today led a project monitoring program on the D4, where department's entity, the roads agency Limpopo RAL, is rehabilitating a portion of the road from Ilim towards Vleitfontein in the Makado municipal area. MEC Rachweni further visited the R522 Makado Vivo Road, where rehabilitation project is 99% complete. Rachweni expressed satisfaction with the progress and implementation of the project and emphasized the importance of ensuring quality workmanship and timely completion. Rachweni has more. Action SA has today exposed another shocking failure of governance at the Road Accident Fund RAF, whereby over 29 million was paid to 16 employees who were sitting at home on suspension homes since 2024. Action SA knows that it amounts to an average of 1.82 million per employee while no work is performed, further noting that this is an insult to every South African who pays into the RAF Thara through the RAF levy on every liter of fuel, and to the 37,000 accident victims who have finalized claims that are waiting for their payouts. Alan Besley, DA spokesperson, says
5: the latest answer to a parliamentary question has revealed continued failure at the Road Accident Fund, where over 29 million was paid to 16 employees who are currently sitting at home on suspension, some since 2024. This amounts to 1.82 million per employee whilst no work is being performed. This is an insult to every victim of the Road Accident Fund who has been waiting years for their payout. Despite the new board at the Road Accident Fund, nothing seems to have changed. Action SA will keep the parliamentary pressure on the Road Accident Fund.
4: The Department of Transport and Community Safety says there is no policy preventing point duty officers from applying for the traffic officer learnerships. This follows allegations of nepotism in the recruitment process. It is alleged that a concerned group of point duty officers threatened to march to the Premier's office, alleging that qualified officers who worked under the EPWP program for about 2 years have been overlooked for those political connections. Chairperson Samuel Mashau has called on Premier Dr. Popira Matuba and newly appointed Transport and Community Safety MEC Nakedi Kekana to intervene and ensure qualified officers get a fair opportunity. Departmental spokesperson Mashuduma Bata has more.
6: The department therefore reiterates that there's no specific pathway reserved for point duty officers or any other particular group. All applicants are considered through the established recruitment and selection processes guided by the requirements and specifications applicable to the particular position or program. The department remains committed to ensuring that employment and leadership opportunities are communicated openly and that eligible applicants are afforded an opportunity to compete through fair and transparent recruitment process.
4: And lastly, a former National Assembly Speaker

0: Ngagula's attempt at acquittal has failed in the Pretoria High Court today. The court has dismissed has discharged application whereby Mapisa Ngagula is facing 12 counts of corruption and one of money laundering. She's accused of soliciting corrupt payments from the South African National Defence Force, SANDF, in short, a contractor, Nomaba Sasinkondwa Ndlovu, between 2016 and 2019 when Mabisa Ngakula was the Defence Minister. Judge Mashudu Munjelele addressed each of the 13 counts against Mabisa Ngakula and dismissed Mabisa's discharge application for all the counts against her, ruling that the state has made a prima facie and apparent case against her. Judge Mashudu Munjelele says,
1: in these circumstances, the evidence is sufficient to warrant calling the accused to provide an explanation through her evidence. It would therefore be premature at the Section 174 stage to determine conclusively that the expressions had only their ordinary meaning and were unrelated to the alleged request for money. The proper course is to allow the trial to proceed so that the court can hear the accused's version.
0: Just a quick recap on our story highlights. The MEC for Public Works, Roads and Infrastructure leads a project monitoring a program on the D4 road. Thank you, and that's all for this hour. I'll be coming back again at half of the hour for the news headlines. For Radio TEF News, I'm Elizabeth Magagane.
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3: Thank you, Elizabeth, for the news. Today, coming up in your sports updates, Chiefs urge past Swelele in a 5-goal thriller to maintain an unbeaten run. Arsenal deliver a statement fight back and end Chelsea's flying start. The Proteas crush Zimbabwe to win the T20 Tri Series in Namibia. 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
4: By virtue of the authority vested in me, I confer the postgraduate degrees.
5: Mr. Chancellor, I have the honor to present the following graduates whose names appear in the program and have complied with the requirements of the degree, Bachelor of Education Honours in Adult and Community Education and Training.
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0: agorari o telefono 3.8 FM setiši sa go theletša batho kana go xa ga tja go mesa ya Jose K, Mr. 621 DJ Dance le Mahere ba re kula ba e ke kae go radio telefono 3.8 FM e ke napa ke tša sebaka se 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talking about case competition e le gore batlo ba by Twitter 1645 RS Entertainment News and of course you can expect good music in the third and final of the show se le gore no ka se dira ke o ya fa le Facebook but at Radio Telephone 3.8 FM wana pa wa relatela ga mmogo le go romela molaetša wa gago gona nomoro ya WhatsApp 076 914 0815 076 914 0815 iri tšhitharo fela ke na le wena re le mmogo re 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
4: 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Yona yona.
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0: Masita ita khotse pono ya yona yemtsha thomoledite kanyetjo go tishetsa boikhafo bya yona go tlhabolo ya mabogona boihlamelo le tirishano tse dina go le mogola go ithuta ka botlalo ka ga pono yemtsha thomoledite kanyetjo tle etela www.masita.org.za
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4: 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Good afternoon to you. Welcome to the show, through 3 to 6, with myself, Itumile Magadipile. We are still in the first hour of the show. Thank you so much for choosing us this afternoon. Now it's time to get into today in history. So, National Book Week takes place across South Africa. Now, 7 September falls within South Africa's annual National Book Week, which runs during the first week of September. So the initiative is organized by the South African Book Development Council in partnership with the Department of Sport, Arts and Culture, and aims to encourage reading and promote a culture, you know, of books and literacy. Now, National Book Week includes activities, reading campaigns, author engagements, book discussions, and community programs. Now, the initiative also highlights the importance of access, you know, to books, particularly among children and young people. So this week is linked to International Literacy Day on 8 September, making early September a very important period for promoting reading as well as literacy in South Africa. Now, in other events, and as far as our Today in History is concerned, 7 September 1992, thousands of people gathered near Bisho, the then capital of the Kiskei homeland in the Eastern Cape, during South Africa's political transition. So the march was organized by the African National Congress and its allies to, you know, demand an end to military rule in Kiskei and greater political freedom. Approximately 80,000 people participated. Now, Kiskei Defense Force soldiers opened fire on the marchers. This way, we say 28 ANC supporters and one soldier were killed, while more than 200 people were injured. Now, the massacre occurred during a particularly tense period in negotiations between political organizations as well as the South African government. It increased pressure for the political parties to return to negotiations and, you know, just find a peaceful route towards democratic elections. And that is just how we wrap up Today in History. All this from South African History Online. This segment is back again tomorrow, of course, at 15:20. For now, the time is 15:26. When we get back, is weather updates right on the station that listens to the people.
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0: We are the sauce. 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
5: Right, new with updates this afternoon. Rotoma Kamankwing, 16 degrees, 11 degrees temperature with a cloudy. Kapolokwane, 17 degrees, 12 degrees temperature with a cloudy. Reyaka Seshego, 16 degrees, 11 degrees temperature with cloudy as well. Kamukopane, 19 degrees, 12 degrees temperature with cloudy. Kasabayeng, 16 degrees, 11 degrees temperature with cloudy as well. Zanene, 20 degrees, 16 degrees temperature with cloudy. And finally, Kalabakhumu, 19 degrees, 12 degrees temperature with mostly cloudy. That is how your weather is looking this afternoon. Mitutuke Maswere, so I'm telling you, Chokochoko, Irila Yabararo. Utlababata Elizabeth, or Fadinta Kulutilajabasfi. So we'll follow shortly after that with your sports updates for this hour.
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9: Thank you so much, Sfiso and Itumeleng. 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Limpopo Health MEC continues to scrutinize operations on public health facilities. While on other news, the MEC for Public Works, Roads and Infrastructure leads a project monitoring program on the D4 road. 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
10: And in your sports update, this hour we start off with football news. Kaizer Chiefs maintain the unbeaten run in the 26-27 season after beating Swellville FC 3-2 in a battle premiership match at the Dobsonville Stadium last night. The result saw Amakhosi retain their third spot with 11 points after 11 matches, while winless Swellville moved down to 14th spot with 2 points after 5 games. Amakhosi dominated the ball possession and created bulk of chances, but decision-making was again their Achilles heel. Meanwhile, Arsenal delivered an emphatic response to Chelsea's emergency as potential Premier League title contenders with a 2-1 win at Rother that ended their rival unbeaten Saturday Rother start on Saturday. Mikel Arteta's side trailed to Morgan Rogers' second-minute goal in a pulsing London derby at the Emirates Stadium, but the champions showed why they are firm favourites to return the title with a blistering response to that early setback. Here's more from Mikel Arteta.
11: Performance. I think I enjoyed every minute of it from the beginning to the end, and the beginning was tough. But I enjoyed it because the team reacted in a spectacular way. I mean, the conviction, the determination, the quality, how we showed the intent to have them constantly, it was beautiful. And it was a fascinating game, I think, for the...
10: And as we conclude with your cricket, South Africa closed out to their campaign in a T20 International Tri-Series in Windhoek by coasting to a commanding 48-run victory over Zimbabwe in the final on Sunday. Set at a target of 206 runs to win, Zimbabwe never really got going as their specialist batter crumbled under pressure. While they found themselves in a serious trouble at 81 over 8 in the 12th over, all-rounder Brad Evans and tail-ender Kundai Matimigu combined in a 52-run stand for the 9th wicket. And that is all from your sporting desk for now. Catch more of your sports at 4.
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5: Pairs of markets in 30 seconds surrender to the dollar is trading at 15.99 with a 0.2% decrease. Brent to the pound is trading at 21.64 with a 0.4% decrease. And finally, Brent to the euro is trading at 18.58 with a 0.3% decrease. That's all premium markets in 30 seconds.
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2: 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Budanko, Bomachangura. 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
1: 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Whether you're stuck in traffic or cruising smoothly, let Route 326 be your companion as you navigate the highways of information and entertainment on Radio Tab, the station that listens to the people.

0: It is the sound of Lady Do alongside Bobby Cooper. Kwa Kanya is the name of the song featuring TJ John T. And of course, before that, I played you, Mr. Brown, Shebe Mabena, Nakwa Ese Limimi, Barren Kampan. And way, way before that, Koralo Kechi, Yako Jago Modern Hora, Mpo, Jabulile, Majola, Wanafa. Hora Dio Tefano 3.8 FM, City Shisa, Wotile Jawa, Tukema Nafa, Mutile Jago Metoto. Ke senyane fela go ikela go iriela ya abone. We are just wrapping up the first half of the show. But of course, before we do that, we get into the question that we're asking you this afternoon. So since it's Monday, it's simple, straight to the point. I just want to find out, just want to know about your weekend. How was it? What did you get up to? How was it? What did you get up to? For fun, or you went home, or you went out, or you were just relaxing. Weekend of September. I came well over in Sakud. Yeah. So, in a got to go on a Wabajang weekend in Yarao. We get to Jonga weekend. What did you get up to? The number to dial is 015-268-135. 015-268-135. It is Radio Tefano 3.8 FM on Facebook. And you can also send us your voice notes on WhatsApp line. It is 076-914-0815. 076-914-0815. Gopola mo tseletse gore sepensela sa go latela re a go bolesa fa le Lucia Gatle ka case competition ka megolo gore tlo se bula ka one fela pele ga fao re iri bathela ya bone go dimoga tlhogo o tlo ba alpha tseletsa iri ya bone ke Elizabeth wa ga magagane.
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3: Mr. Chancellor, I have the honor to present the following graduates whose names appear in the program and have complied with the requirements of the degree, Bachelor of Education Honors in Adult and Community Education and Training.
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0: We are information.
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0: In the morning, afternoon and evening. 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Radio Tef News, keeping you updated.
6: Thank you once again, Route 3 to 16. In our story highlights, Eskom in Limpopo urges patience to customers as they experience power outages following climate changes. And Limpopo Health MEC continues to scrutinize operations at public health facilities. Thank you, listeners, and a very great afternoon. Eskom in Limpopo says customers are experiencing weather-related power outages affecting customers in various parts of the province. This is after the province has experienced heavy rains. Eskom's provincial spokesperson Matsidiso Palari says the technical teams are working around the clock to restore electricity supply as quickly as safely and possible. She further said the widespread nature of the weather-related faults could mean restoration takes longer than usual. Palladi is urging to all customers to treat all electrical infrastructure as live at all times and to stay away from fallen power lines, damaged electrical equipment, and around areas where electrical hazards may be present. Palladi says,
7: please note that we are experiencing many weather-related electricity faults due to the severe weather that we experienced in the past few days. Therefore, we are appealing to all customers to exercise patience. Technicians are deployed to different sites. However, restoration time may take a little bit longer. Hence, we appeal for patience. Thank you.
6: Moving forward to service delivery news, Limpopo Health MEC Edi Maila continues to scrutinize operations at public health facilities. Members of the public have pleaded with him to prioritize Maputa Malaji, Sikororo and Nkensani hospitals on his next round of unannounced oversight visits. The resident says issues such as the shortage of staff and long waiting periods at these facilities require the MEC's urgent attention. This follows the MEC's visit to Seshego Hospital outside Polokwane last night on his unannounced visit to a public health facility where similar challenges were raised. While on other news, Limpopo MEC for Public Works, Roads and Infrastructure NS Drachweni had today led a project monitoring program on the D4 where the department's entity, the Roads Agency Limpopo RAL, is rehabilitating a portion of the road from Ilim towards Vleitfontein in the Makado municipal area. MEC Drachweni further visited the R522 Makado Vivo Road where the rehabilitation project is 99% complete. Drachweni expressed satisfaction with the progress and implementation of the project and emphasized the importance of ensuring quality workmanship and timely completion. Drachweni has
8: more. Ke long gore le yona re kwela gore e be sa sepele mara re bontshe gore bona le batho ba bantshi ba re founetse go ba bontsha gore tsela e e dirilwe ga bona.
6: And lastly, Action SA has today exposed another shocking failure of governance at the Road Accident Fund RAF, whereby over 29 million was paid to 16 employees who were sitting home on a suspension from 2024. Action SA notes that it amounts to an average of 1.82 million per employee while no work is performed, further noting that this is an insult to every South African who pays into RAF through the RAF levy on every litre of fuel and to the 37,000 accident victims who finalized claims that are waiting for their payouts. DA spokesperson Alan Beasley says,
9: "The latest answer to a parliamentary question has revealed continued failure at the Road Accident Fund, where over 29 million was paid to 16 employees who are currently sitting at home on suspension, some since 2024. This amounts to 1.82 million per employee whilst no work is being performed. This is an insult to every victim of the Road Accident Fund who has been waiting years for their payout. Despite the new board at the Road Accident Fund, nothing seems to have changed. Action SA will keep the parliamentary pressure on the Road Accident Fund."
6: Just a quick recap on our story highlights. Eskom in Limpopo urges patience to customers as they experience power outages following climate changes. Thank you, and that's all for this hour. I'll be coming back again at half of the hour for the news headlines. For Radio TEF News, I'm Elizabeth Magagane. 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
1: Thank you, Elizabeth, for the news at 4. Coming up in your sports updates, Mugwena, as late strike sends Sundowns to the top. Inform sprinters Nesipho Dambile targets ultimate championship title. And the Currie Cup roundup, Griquas Puma set up a repeat of the 2022 finals. These and other sports making headlines at 4:30.
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2: 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Whether you're stuck in traffic or cruising smoothly, let Route 326 be your companion as you navigate the highways of information and entertainment on Radio TAF, the station that listens to the people.

0: to the second half of the show. Thank you so much for staying with me. What are you going to do? I'm going to tell you what. So, now it's time to get into that conversation. I promised you. And we're talking about the corporate showcase competition this afternoon. And of course, he is joining us live in the studio. Tapero, good afternoon to you. How are you?
1: Oh, I'm also good. I'm actually good. And how are you, ma'am?
0: I'm doing fine. How's the weather treating you?
1: Hey, it's very cold. It's not nice at all.
0: I'm not coping. You can hear the voice. I'm not coping. So let's get to it, right? For those hearing about it for the first time, what is a MicroVela? Is it MicroVela?
1: Yes, it's MicroVela. MicroVela.
0: MicroVela. Okay. And what does it aim to achieve?
1: All right, with MicroVela, as simple as I can put it, MicroVela, it is a consultation firm wherein we are consulting with business owners or entrepreneurs who are actually in the market industry so that we can improve their business and take out their business from stagnation. So how we work is that if ever you have a case that you're facing, finances, operations, or marketing, we can come to us as a company, then we solve it for you strategically and bring it to you as working a report. But we can also implement those working we can also implement those cases for you so that the company or your business can actually move out of the stagnation. Then what we aim to achieve, that one is an interesting question. If I were to be honest, is working. Yeah, the money, the moolah. But honestly, our aim, it is to grow youth entrepreneurs into this industry of being in the business. We want to actually mentor them and give them the overview or the depth of how they should solve certain cases when they are facing in their business so that the business can grow and we can improve the youth itself.
0: Yeah. Now let's talk about the competition. Corporate showcase competition, right?
1: All right. With the corporate showcase, what is happening is that we are going to be hosting the corporate showcase within the University of Limpopo. Yeah. So what is going to be happening is that we are going to be calling out the entrepreneurs, youth entrepreneurs. It can be an individual who owns a business or a group of individuals that are owning a business itself. Yeah. So what is going to happen inside there is that we are going to be giving those individuals a case that they are going to solve. So the reason why we want to host it at the University of Limpopo is because we know the University of Limpopo students do not just only solve a solution for Africa, but we know that they are intelligent themselves. So we want to bring that intelligence and strategically to them that you know how to solve a business, you know how to solve a case that is happening within the business. So yeah, that is what we are trying to achieve within the corporate showcase.
0: And what makes this competition showcase different from the traditional business or, you know, entrepreneurship competitions?
1: Okay, there are many things that I can stipulate, but okay, with traditional competition from other businesses, we all know that they can give you 5 months to prepare for your presentation so that you can come and compete with other businesses. Yes, there will be a stipulate working, there will be that incentives that they will give you, you can win. But with this one, a corporate showcase, what we are going to be doing is that we are going to be working with the 17 SDGs. Those 17 SDGs, we are going to be giving you a case. So when you're inside there, we need your intelligence. We need you to be a business-minded student. We need you to be strategic when you're facing these cases. So it's going to be more of an exam, but a little bit you can prepare for it the same way with an exam, because the cases are not going to be given to you when you register, but the cases are going to be given to you when you reach the venue. So you are going to be given an an hour to solve that case using the 17 SDGs. After solving that case, you are going to be presenting it in front of big entities like SEDFA, NYDA, SARS, and other commercial banks. So, yeah, that is the difference between the traditional business competition and our showcase competition.
0: A 15 minutes gone past the 4.
1: All right, okay.
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0: Radio 7.3.8 FM, the station that listens to the people. 19 minutes are gone past 4. We are just about to wrap our conversation with Nechumbe Tabero, Revolution of got the Corporate Showcase Competition. Now, Tabero, who can participate in this competition, working in this competition?
1: Anyone. Honestly, anyone, as long as you are an entrepreneur, as long as you're a business, you're business minded, even a student who's just intelligent with his brain, they can come and participate in this corporate showcase. And it's one of the things that they're going to give, we're going to give them passion to be in within this industry of business. So yeah, we acknowledge everyone to come and participate in it. Is we are not going to just only bring the people that are already in the business, even the people that are not and have passion enough to be in the business, they can come and participate.
0: When you say everyone, I mean, including what's well, they don't form part of, what can form part of the University of Limpopo community, because you mentioned students, you know, going to a student University of Limpopo.
1: Yes, it can also be individuals that are not only from the University of Limpopo, since Microvela also serves the community itself. So we are acknowledging everyone to come and participate. So we are going to be posting online on this week. This is the week we're in. We are going to be inviting everyone, even the students, the community, even any age group, but we are solely focusing on the youth.
0: And for those who may want to, you know, get involved, how do they do that? But is that wrong, you know, the whole process?
1: Okay, you can go through our social media on TikTok and Instagram, and as well as going to Gate 2, because we are going to be releasing our posters there. And on Friday, we are going to have a market day. We are going to market Microvela itself and also the corporate showcase. And together through the emails, we are going to be sending emails to the relevant people so that they can come, the stakeholders, the student of University of Limpopo, even the people that are going to be communicating with us through our digital platform. So yeah, we can communicate with them, then they can register with through that.
0: All right, Tabata, thank you so much for making time to have a conversation with us this afternoon.
1: All right, thank you.
0: Right at 7.3 FM City, Sarah Teleja, about 21 minutes gone past 4. And I play room liberation. You are not file the table. Musaranga wa lohono opla or rakojaga la file Facebook at Radio Telephone 3 FM. 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From La to Bidla Bardala featuring SG Music. Enjoy the music.

You're gonna go shago jago pushy girl, Robo Papa Mahadi featuring Mr. 621 DJ Dance right here on the station that listens to the people. 10 minutes gone past four. Good afternoon to you. Welcome to the show. It is Route 326 with myself, Itumbilengwa Gadipela. And we have officially tapped into

0: 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We follow the Independent Communications Authority of South Africa's Code of Conduct, which means we aim to bring you accurate news, fair discussions, and programs that respect everyone. 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consumer@icasa.org.za or send a fax to 012-568-3444, or you can send your complaint via post to Private Bank X10 Highfield Park 0169, or visit their head offices at 350 Witch Hazel Avenue, Echo Park Estate, Centurion 0144.
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1: Thank you once again, Route 326 team. In our story highlights, Deputy Minister Kenny Morolong is set to lead Limpopo Milestone of Freedom launch. The Minister of Small Businesses Development meets with DG of the World Intellectual Property Organization as part of his mission to South Africa. While on other news, Eskom in Limpopo urges patience to customers as they experience power outages following climate changes. Be sure to catch these stories and more in full at 5.
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2: And in your sports updates, this hour we start off with football news. Mamelodi Sundowns moved to the top of the Better Premiership standing following a hard-fought 2-1 win over Golden Arrows at the King Zwelithini Stadium on Sunday afternoon. Siyanda Ndlovu's opening goal for Sundowns in the first half was cancelled out by Junior Dean late in the second half. Tebogo Mokoena then produced one of his trademark long-range efforts to snatch a victory for the Brazilians in the 88th minute. The Tshwane Giants move to 16 points, 3 ahead of Orlando Pirates, at the top of the table. After 6 matches, the Buccaneers, who now have a game in hand over Sundowns, were on CAF Champions League duty away to Mauritius side La Cure Waves. Here's more from coach Miguel Cardoso.
3: They're fair and put in taking the lead at halftime. We just needed to come back because that period of the last 10 minutes of the first half with the high intensity of the rain, and we lost a little bit of focus, the fatigue, we lost balls. And we cannot lose control of a match against a team like Arrows that can take balls in dribbling, very penetrative, and can then use the spaces on the back. Anyway, good attitude on the second half. We make a mistake.
2: And meanwhile, despite enjoying a breakthrough season, sprinter Snesipo Dambile believes he can still improve, and he'll be looking to tighten up the phase of his race when he turns out at a 3-day inaugural World Athletic Ultimate Championship in Budapest next week. Dambile closed out an impressive Diamond League campaign by taking second place in the men's 200-meter finals in Brussels on Saturday. He completed a half-lap race in 19.89 seconds, with only two-time Olympic silver medalist Kenny Benderek finishing ahead of him in 19.62 seconds. As we conclude with your rugby, defending champions Greek Stormers stormed into the Currie Cup showpiece after a dominant semi-final, a victory over the Lions in Kimberley on Sunday. The title holders scored 7 tries in 54-12 thrashing of the Pride at Griqua Stadium, and now await the win-up between the Cheetahs and the Pumas in Bloemfontein. Peter Berger's man arrived in the knockout phase in a superb form, having won 6 straight matches after an opening round defeat to the Stormers 15 and finishing the league phase top of the table. And that is all from your sporting desk for now. Catch more of your sports at 5.
0: 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The sound that will make you feel good all day long. Radio TAF, the station that listens to the people. 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With content that keeps you updated with the world around you and beyond. 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
1: You know, and South Africans, you know, are very good with the made up words. Budanko, Bumachangura. 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
3: 15 minutes before the hour 5, we're going to go to the Coral Kitchen. Now, Felly T, Scott's Mapuma, Tubs of T, Barrier, we're going to go to the Coral Kitchen. It's a Fender, a Mukora featuring Shemaine King right here on the station that listens to the people. We're going to go to the Coral Kitchen. We're going to go to the Coral Kitchen. We're going to go to the Coral Kitchen. We're going to go to the Coral Kitchen. We're going to go to the Coral
4: Kitchen. 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

All right, so in your entertainment news this afternoon, Mini Dlamini demands 2.5 million from McG and Saul Penduka over podcast remarks. Now, media personality Mini Dlamini is seeking 2.5 million rents from podcast hosts McG Lee Saul Penduka over controversial remarks made on their podcast, claiming the fallout affected her professionally as well as personally. So, Mini Dlamini says she had been working with a famous location brand since 2023 and had agreed to a 897,000 campaign in April 2025. So, Uri, the deal included 4 Instagram reels, 3 half-day mall activations, as well as a half-day e-commerce appearance. Now, one activation went ahead, right, at Kokoro Mulungu Wanakakua Gauteng on 1 May. But Dlamini says subsequent meetings were cancelled or postponed. So according to Dlamini, representatives from the advertising agency later told her, or no, the brand was concerned about the controversy and that the campaign would not continue. So she disputes that the explanation, Lebaga behind the cancellation, but because of what McG had said on the podcast. Now, I'm saying, I hope she wins every penny. People need to remember, just because you have a podcast equipment, it does not buy you the right to say whatever you want. I agree, because and something can get you into trouble. You know, and you find yourself having to pay this amount of money. So Kiabona Siabo Are, wasn't this matter finalized a while back when Lamola Evan mentioned when he came to the podcast? I might be wrong, but also Salt didn't say anything about her and he lost his job. So Kibona my fellow free pala XR, no one in their right mind would give this lady a million rand. She's tired of using men for money, and now she's turned into a full-blown extortionist. Ooh, that's us. Okay, so Kiabona fa yengwe le gore mothelitse tantse shedi rebeletse lefatshe lele tsa boithabiso. Miss Malawi 2025 overlooked for Miss World 2026. Now Thandi Chisi, who won Miss Malawi 2025, is facing controversy after she was reportedly overlooked, you know, when Malawi needed a representative for Miss World 2026. Instead, organizers selected Irene Navika, who was first princess and runner-up in the Miss Malawi 2025 pageant. Now, the decision, of course, raised questions about Chisi, because she's still the reigning Miss Malawi. So organizers reportedly explained that Chisi is too old to compete at Miss World, making Navika eligible to represent the country instead. So, of course, the situation has sparked debate over whether the reigning Miss Malawi should automatically have been given the opportunity to represent the country internationally, or whether age requirements should take a precedence. Now, Navika will now carry Malawi's hopes at Miss World 2026. So that 2026, of course, that is the question I'm asking myself. What is it necessarily about age, or because go win the first presence, then compete go certain competition pageants, Jadi Miss World, Miss Universe. No, there's a few of those. So this one, I don't really know the real reason behind that. But of course, I'm seeing Omola Sejikwa Facebook, Diana Chidikar. I feel we should focus on her hard working and who she is, apart from being the minister's daughter. Let's see her, not her mom. And we will get to understand. We are happy with the decision, while some are not. And this could have been the same if Thandi Chisi was chosen. Now, Piri are just sent the winner to Miss Universe since the first runner-up went for Miss World. I think that can work, you know, 50-50. But yeah, that is our wrap entertainment news this afternoon. The Submit is back again tomorrow, of course, at 16:45 right on the station that listens to the people. 10 minutes before the hour 5.
We're just ripping up the second half of the show. 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WhatsApp plan 076-914-0815. 076-914-0815. Okay, Sugar DJ Sushi, but Mzala, a featuring Boyd Ribazar.

0: a king mana da I deserve better a sipla fa le shande shekele ro tshwetse tsa tsho go gona fa go se tshisi sa go theletsa batho pela fa go ro le K Sugar and all DJ Sushi bar aim zala featuring a boy drip right on the station that listens to the people into gona ke bona fa gore iri ke a botlhano go dimoga tlhogo o gona Elizabeth go tla go feletsa tshela tsa sisi mane tsa mosagare ngwa le gono bona 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
2: Thank you once again, Sfiso and Itumeleng. In our story highlights, the Deputy Minister Kenny Morolong is set to lead Limpopo Milestone of Freedom launch. And Minister of Small Businesses Development meets with DG of the World Intellectual Property Organization as part of his mission to South Africa. Thank you, listeners, and a very great afternoon once again. A deputy minister in the presidency, Kenny Morolong, will tomorrow lead the Limpopo launch of the Milestone of Freedom campaign. The campaign commemorates key milestones in South Africa's democratic journey, including the 1956 Women's March, the 1966 District 6 forced removals, the 1976 youth uprisings, and the adoption of the 1996 Constitution of the Republic of South Africa. The launch will take place at the University of Limpopo under the theme of the Milestone of Freedom campaign, I quote, honoring the past, delivering the future, close quote. And this forms part of the government's build-up towards 30 years of democracy and constitutionalism. The initiative aims to reflect on South Africa's liberation heritage while renewing commitment to the National Development Plan Vision 2030 and the ideal of a nation that works for all. Moving forward, Minister Stella Thembisa Ndabeni has today met with the Director General of the World Intellectual Property Organization, Darren Tang, as part of his mission to South Africa. The engagement focuses on identifying practical areas of cooperation between DSBD programs and WIPO's intellectual property business tools, with particular emphasis on strengthening the cooperativeness of South African MSMEs. Discussions also explore the potential introduction of IP management clinics and related support programs to help targeted small enterprises better stand, protect, and leverage their intellectual property for growth and expansion. The meeting forms part of the department's broader efforts to build strategic partnerships that strengthen enterprise development, innovation, and the long-term competitiveness of the MSMEs. Eskom in Limpopo says customers are experiencing weather-related power outages affecting customers in various parts of the province. This is after the province has experienced heavy rains, and Eskom's provincial spokesperson, Matsidi Sopaladi, says technical teams are working around the clock to restore the electricity supply as quickly and safely as possible. She further said the widespread nature of the weather-related faults could mean restoration takes longer than usual. Paladi is urging to all customers to treat all electrical infrastructure as live at all times, to stay away from the fallen power lines, damaged electricity equipment, and other where electrical hazards may be present. Paladi has more.
3: Please note that we are experiencing many weather-related electricity faults due to the severe weather that we experienced in the past few days. Therefore, we are appealing to all customers to exercise patience. Technicians are deployed to different sites. However, restoration time may take a little bit longer. Hence, we appeal for patience. Thank you.
2: And lastly, Action SA has today exposed another shocking failure of governance at the road accident fund RAF, whereby over 29 million was paid to 16 employees who were sitting at home on suspension since 2024. Action SA notes that it amounts to an average of 1.82 million per employee while no work is performed, further noting that this is an insult to every South African who pays into the RAF through the RAF levy on every litre of fuel, and to the 37,000 accident victims who have finalized claims that are waiting for their payouts. DA spokesperson Alan Beasley says,
4: to a parliamentary question has revealed continued failure at the Road Accident Fund, where over 29 million was paid to 16 employees who are currently sitting at home on suspension, some since 2024. This amounts to 1.82 million per employee whilst no work is being performed. This is an insult to every victim of the Road Accident Fund who has been waiting years for their payout. Despite the new board at the Road Accident Fund, nothing seems to have changed. Action SA will keep the parliamentary pressure on the Road Accident Fund.
2: Just a quick recap on our story highlights. Deputy Minister Kenny Morolong is set to lead Limpopo Milestone on Freedom Launch. Thank you, and this marks the end of our English bulletins for the day. Be sure to catch your next one in Sipedi with Brian Maganedi. For Radio Tef News, I'm Elizabeth Magagani.
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0: Dambile targets Ultimate Championship title. And the Currie Cup roundup, Griekes Pumas set up a repeat of the final of the 2022 rather final. These are other sports making headlines at 5:30.
1: 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We follow the Independent Communications Authority of South Africa's Code of Conduct, which means we aim to bring you accurate news, fair discussions, and programs that respect everyone. 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consumer@icasa.org.za or send a fax to 012-568-3444, or you can send your complaint via post to Private Bank X10 Highfield Park 0169 or visit their head offices at 350 Witch Hazel Avenue, Echo Park Estate, Centurion 0144.
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3: 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I know we just met, but may I have this dance?

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1: 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I played you Puff Johnson, Some Kind of a Miracle. Before that, gave you Judy Boucher. That Night We Met, and of course, way before that, Koraluko Chago Chago said, are by your side. And we kicked off the third and final of the show with the Boys Two Men. Thank you in advance, all bringing us to 26 minutes after 5. Good afternoon to you. Welcome to the last hour of the show. Thank you so much for Rodula Lena. 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
3: And in your sports updates this hour, we start off with football news. Kaizer Chiefs maintained the unbeaten run in the 26-27 season. After beating Swelele FC 3-2 in a bitter premiership match at the Dobsonville Stadium last night, the result saw Amakhosi retain their third spot with 11 points after 5 matches, while winless Swelele moved it down to the 14th spot with 2 points after the 5 games. Amakhosi dominated ball possession and created the bulk of chances, but decision-making was again their Achilles heel. And meanwhile, Arsenal delivered an emphatic response to Chelsea's emergency as potential Premier League title contenders with a 2-1 win that ended their rivals' unbeaten start on Sunday. Mikel Arteta's side trailed to Morgan Rogers' second-minute goal in a pulsing London derby at the Emirates Stadium. But the champions showed why they are firm favourites to return the title with a blistering response to that early setback. Here's more from Mikel Arteta.
4: I think it was an exceptional performance. I think I enjoyed every minute of it from the beginning to the end. And the beginning was tough. But I enjoyed it because the team reacted in a spectacular way. I mean, the conviction, the determination, the quality how we showed, the intent to hurt them constantly.
3: And as we conclude with your cricket, South Africa closed out their campaign in a T20 International Tri-Series in Windhoek by coasting to a commanding 48-run victory over Zimbabwe in the final a day on Sunday. I set at a target of 206 runs to win. Zimbabwe never really got going as their specialist. A batter crumbled under pressure. While they found themselves in a serious trouble at 81 over 8 in the 12th over. All-rounder, Brad Evans and a tail-ender, Kundai Katimugu, combined in a 52 run for the first 9th wicket. And that is all from your sporting desk this afternoon. Catch more of your sports with Nehemiah on the papadi. For Radio Tef Sports, I am Sfiso AK Slim, the franchise player, the coolest on the airwaves. Signing out.
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3: Media statement. Operation Phuza Weekend results for August 2026. Vemba District records highest arrest. Capricorn records highest alcohol level. The Department of Transport and Community Safety in Limpopo has noted with serious concern the results of Operation Phuza Weekend for the month of August 2026. During the month, a total of 190 drivers were arrested across the province for driving under the influence of alcohol. The breakdown per district is as follows.
2: Re gatela pele ka tsa gore molekgotlapetiši wa kgoro ya thuto ka mona provinceng ya Limpopo Mavunku le role Ramakhanya o tlhole a kopane le ditlhogo tša dikolo mmogo le maloko a makgotla taolo a go 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
4: We have noted the issue that you have raised about teachers. And I think you are aware that in your school, the principal and the departmental heads and the teachers will identify to say, we need a teacher for English, we need a teacher for maths. Then they will write to us, we'll give them a post. And I can confirm for the past 3 years, currently, with the 5,000 posts that are given, I think we are already on 3.9. 3.9 post advertised out of 5,000 to schools.
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5: Eskom customers in Limpopo, please note that we are experiencing many weather-related electricity faults due to the severe weather that we experienced in the past few days. Therefore, we are appealing to all customers to exercise patience. Technicians are deployed to different sites. However, restoration time may take a little bit longer. Hence, we appeal for patience. 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
18: Tertiary care, treatment and rehabilitation of mental health care users following the prescribed assessment period. You will consider appeals against decision made by heads of health establishments. You will review assisted and voluntarily admissions at prescribed intervals. You will consider application relating to transfer to maximum security facilities and examine reports concerning mentally ill prisoners and state patients. And most importantly, you must ensure that no person unlawfully detained, abused, discriminated against, exploited, or deprived of their rights simply because they live with a mental health condition.
17: Ga tswela pele o re provinceng ya Limpopo e nabile ka mafelo a go ka fa kalafo mmogo le ya go thuša ka mabokgoni a go malapa ao a phelago le batho ba malwetse bja monagano.
18: Limpopo has 3 designated psychiatrist hospitals, Hayani, Tabamopo and Avusheni, as well as more than 40 district hospitals that conduct 72-hour assessments. This makes your oversight role absolutely critical. The size and the geographical spread of our province must never become an excuse for weak oversight. Every mental health care user, whether in a specialized psychiatric hospital, district hospital, community facility or residential setting deserves the same protection of the rights of their rights.
17: Ka go le lengwe maila gore belo ka gore ba sa yo tswela pele go lwantshana le batho bao ba bago ka tlase ga gatelelo ya dikgaru tsa gatelelo ya monagano magareng ga tse dingwe.
18: Ladies and gentlemen, we must also confront the intersection between the mental health, gender-based violence and femicide, GBVF. The department continues to observe the devastating psychological consequences of GBVS. Survivors may present depression, trauma-related conditions, and other serious mental health challenges. At the same time, people living with mental health conditions can themselves become vulnerable to violence, sexual abuse, exploitation, and neglect. We therefore need a well-coordinated response.
17: O re ke maloka gore maokelo a tshwanetse go tlhankela ditlhologelo tsa batho kudu-kudu ba ba phelago ka kgatelelo ya monagano.
18: And if there are issues that you believe need intervention from the office of the MEC for you to be able to execute your responsibility through your chairperson, you know the protocol of communication protocol. Let's not sit with issues until it's late. We want to take this opportunity to indicate and very clear to say we cannot allow mental health care users to disappear from our system simply because they've been admitted to an institution. Their dignity does not disappear at the hospital gate.
17: Maela ga ruma pegore batho ba swanetse go ya maokelong ba lokologile go ya go ka humana thuso e sego go bolelwa gampe ke bašomi ba kgoro ya maphelo.
18: O se ka kry-a batho ba tšhaba go tla mo go lena ka gore ba re this one she's my neighbor, if I go here tomorrow my things will be known by many people here. There will be a declaration of secrecy documents that you'll need to sign so that what you deal with someone must travel to Gauteng to get a service, which can be, you know, those things are happening, correct? Some of you I know, even if you want to go for medical screening, you can't go to some medical practitioners. Again, that thing must come to an end.
17: Radio TEF.
0: Ba ga Mathosa re leboga pego motheletse ga bialo re gatela pele ka o lebelela ditaba tsa gore kgoro ya go šetšana le merero ya basadi baswa le bao ba phelago ka bolofadi e re eletša basadi ka mononageng go dira dikgopelo go sekhwama sa National Empowerment Fund NEF ka boripana o hwetša thekgo ya mašheleng go tšwa go sekhwama seo go šeditše go maatlafatša dikgwebo tša bona bjalo ka basadi. 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
3: We honor their courage, we honor their service, and we honor their sacrifice. National Commemoration Day is more than a ceremony. It is a solemn national covenant. It is a covenant of remembrance with those who have fallen. It is a covenant of solidarity with the families they have left behind. It is a covenant of responsibility of every police officer who continues to serve our country and our people. 9 of the 12 members we honored were from Gauteng and one each from Northwest KwaZulu-Natal and Mpumalanga. Among them is the only woman on this year's roll call of honor.
2: Ke a tswela pele Ramaphosa o rometse mantšu a tlhobošo go malapa ga bobotswa setlhabelo bao mmogo le go ipiletša go maleloko a mangwe go tswela pele ka mošomo wa bona ka botshepegi.
3: May their souls rest in peace. May their families find strength in the gratitude of a nation. And may their sacrifice inspire us to build the safer, more just and more peaceful South Africa for which they gave their lives. May God bless our police officers. May God protect the people of South Africa.
2: Go le bjalo mo komišinare wa maphodisa wa go gama ya lefiša Lieutenant General Dimpane o rile ge palo ya maleloko ao a lobilego maphelo a bona e theogetše tlase e fela ba ka rata go bona go se na le maleloko goba kere le moleloko ka o tee yeo a tlobago a lobile bophelo. 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
22: Actually, we don't want to have this day. One day when we don't have this day, we will be happy because it means our police safety strategy will be fully implemented. We do have a police safety strategy. Our training is improved as well, and our members are always educated and told to be alert. it. So we are happy with the decreases, but we will be much happier if we don't have this day, because it means our police safety strategy would have been implemented fully. Police service is a calling. I will still encourage all young members, young men and women in society to join the police, to assist us to get rid of crime. When you look at the 12, 8 of them come from Gauteng. It tells you that we need to revisit our strategies when it comes to the province of Gauteng. So I will still encourage young girls, young boys out in the society to join us, to assist us to come and deal with the issues of criminality in the country.
2: Ke ya ruma pego tona ya go gama ya lefisha ka go goro ya sepolisa Prof Kachalia Orim go sobisha go go bona go sa tswela pele go na le palo ya maleloko a sepolisa ao a bolawa go ke di go ngwana tsa bosenyi.
4: Well, if I can start on a personal note, today is always a day of overwhelming sadness for me as the acting minister to come here every year to remember the officers who passed, killed mercilessly by armed criminals in the line of duty. Read their biographies. You know, these were police officers who were in hot pursuit, responding to a cry of help from a neighbor, responding to a burglary, exhibiting extraordinary bravery and commitment, knowing that they are confronting armed criminals and they might lose their lives. Today is a reminder of the courage and commitment of the South African Police Service to the safety and security of our people.
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2: 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consumer@icasa.org.za or send a fax to 012-568-3444 or you can send your complaint via post to Private Bank X10 Highfield Park 0169 or visit their head offices at 350 Witch Hazel Avenue Echo Park 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
11: 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Bodanko, bomachangura. We just come up with these words.
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12: Those using their mobile phones for work have been urged to take extreme caution as important company information could easily be stolen from a device.
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13: Go kanela ka mo diskrupe ke ntse bana ba rena gona o na le eng o na le mapoka a go ntsha dibuka tsa ngwana ka moka ka mo wa lebelela wa mo a dipa wa bona go ntse mo go o le go ra o tsibela wa tlwaelera.
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1: By virtue of the authority vested in me, I confer the postgraduate degrees.
2: Mr. Chancellor, I have the honor to present the following graduates whose names appear in the program and have complied with the requirements of the degree. Bachelor of Education Honours in Adult and Community Education and Training.
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1: 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matches what wins you matches is goals so I don't know I really don't know Pirates showed worry what I said on Friday is true because they don't have the mental resilience to deal with a low block especially physical teams like the team that we saw in Mauritius Bona La Cuba they were physical and I saw one of Pirates players shouting and screaming and then he fell down for something like 2 minutes out of 85 so that is lack of mental resilience I was talking about
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10: the most experienced coach in Putimo Hafe,
0: yeah,
10: he will at least salvage himself and pick up 3 points against Polokwane City. So the draw for me, it doesn't agar well for him. I don't think he will last if the result is so he's under pressure. He's under pressure. He was supposed to collect 3 points against Polokwane City.
0: Hey, ga re lebeletse setlhopha sa sekukune le bona ba ralokile maleka a go sone sheselo le setlhopha sa Chiefs Galaxy ka mo All Peter Mokaba Stadium. Le reng ka yone tabeng?
10: Well, the results tsa go fire a coach, how many games so far?
0: Eish.
10: Nagana o fire-ilwe ka di-game tse kae? It's still early season. And they're already starting on the chopping and chopping of coaches. And this is a result very bonang, a draw. I don't know. TS Galaxy, now for now, they are the most organized club.
0: Mm-hmm.
10: Very, very organized tactically and otherwise. They have quality players. And I'm sure they too thought Urbata collected 3 points. But a draw is good enough for both teams.
0: Ga ke lebeletse ka kua go setlhopha sa Kaizer Chiefs ba kgonne go ka fenya ka dinotse tharo go tsepedi go tlhopha sala sa sewelele godimo ga fao motlhatlha kobiwa le re ka tabae.
10: Well, nako ya ka nna Chiefs ba tla itsholela gore a se ba score a lot of goals against sewelele. Sewelele were not giving Chiefs anything. I think especially first half, Chiefs were supposed to have scored lots of goals. But it's always the case when Chiefs play against Timi Longore, they can collect goals and points.
0: Mm-hmm.
10: They always underperform. And I think Kibuni Bumfundo Villegazi, they're just shooting randomly outside the box. There's no teamwork. There's a lot of individualism in Kaizer Chiefs' side. And this thing it will blow your Chiefs going forward. Because right now, I could pick up. Or there's no, especially when they go on the offensive, they are not really a team that works together. Everybody is going individual, and it's going to be their downfall. And as for Letono Lucien, I think he has this tendency to fire himself from the job, because I mean, he had quality players on the bench, he has senior players on the bench. Remember, I said he relies heavily on young players, and young players will disappoint you. I have young players in my academy, and they will never give you what you want. So, I don't know what was he thinking. Now that he's being fired as well, Coach Ilson, I think he must just blame himself for always relying on the youth, whereas he's got experience on his side.
0: Thank you very much, Lena Fale. 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
10: 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Sa botlhokwa gore being on top is good, but how do you maintain that topness? It's what counts most. So their mental resilience is going to be tested again. Their consistency in terms of performance is going to be tested again. So we wish them all the best. I didn't see the game anyway.
0: Wow, interesting. 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

Yeah, baby. 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
1: Smooth and soothing sounds from Quincy Jones alongside Barry White and Mayan Warren with Sex in the Garden. Beautiful songs also from Billy Ocean. Yeah, Billy Ocean also came through with Love Zone, of which it is the song that we kickstarted the show tonight with here, yeah, right here on the station that listens to the people. It is, of course, have a beautiful Monday. Beautiful Monday. Yeah, but the 7th of September 2026. Make it worth a while. Hence, it is the first and last. Alright, ladies and gentlemen, here by so saying, let me take this opportunity and, of course, welcome you to the Wings of Love. Yeah, but just after the hour 9, continuing to serve you with nothing but music, yeah, but that talks to your heart and soul. And of course, just before we look at other things, let me quickly just do this shout out real quickly to all the gents. Happy Machida Monday, guys. Yep, happy Gents Monday. Right, yeah, but welcome to another edition of The Wings of Love, where we got nothing but tons of love, relationship advice, intimacy issues, as well as, yep, on how to play between the sheets, rather should I say behind the curtains, with yours truly, the captain of the airwaves, Fitz Lemondre is the name, yep, you and us, we'll be doing this call ready from now till the hour 12 for midnight, continuing to do what we do best. And of course, yeah, but we are live from the University of Limpopo, but Tammy Square to be exact. I hope you guys have had a fantastic day and you are most definitely enjoying your evening. Mr. Mahana, thank you so much for holding it down from the hour 7 until the hour 9. And of course, big shout out to all the presenters who came through to your EM on this beautiful Monday. The news department, technical team, marketing, as well as the music and the production team. Thank you so much, guys. Without you guys, we wouldn't have none. And of course, yep, right about now, yep, 7th Song Dedication Playlist, yep, up next at about 9:30. And not forgetting as well as your topic of the night, yeah, but just after the hour 10, the second hour of the show, of course, the third hour of the show will be looking at your bedroom sounds. You have your bedroom sounds as well as foreplay and your hookup advice, all in all, right here on the station that listens to the people. Oh, yes, without any waste of time. Oh, just before I forget, it is pretty much simple to interact with us on Facebook. Yes, we are ready to 43.8 FM, X and Instagram at Radio Turf. Alternatively, via WhatsApp, you can just use 076-728-9445 as the number that you can use on The Wings of Love tonight. 076-728-9445. 17 minutes it is. Yeah, but just after the hour now. Ladies and gentlemen, let me take this opportunity to welcome you all to another edition of The Wings of Love.
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0: music from, the one that you love the most. Yeah, but that is Solomon with Can I Buy You Rose. Right before that, Bless You With Music from, yeah, but to me also came through with Callous Whisper. Music, of course, yeah, but the talks to your heart and soul. And yes, it is half past nine. And of course, right about now, it is the time of the show where you and us gotta head straight to the 7-song dedication playlist, or rather, I should say, yeah, but the 7-song folder, you know, that are perfect for dedications on the Wings of Love tonight, yeah, but with the captain himself. All right. Wings of Love dedication playlist, it's like this. Can he love you like this after all is said and done? Pray for me. How am I supposed to leave without you? One heartbeat, just give it to him. And of course, the weather says it all. We are good to all. Right, that is the 7-song dedication playlist right there. And yeah, but don't forget that just after the hour 10, you and us will be heading straight, rather will be indulging in the topic of the night. This is the Wings of Love.
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0: A fresh release. 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

is Sad and Done. That is music from Beyonce and of course Mac and Nelson. Right before that, Bless You with music from Ringo Majingo Sichotlozi. Came through with India Kotola. Heesh. Yeah. I don't need to say much on this one, but as to say, yeah. Hey. It's cold outside. Everywhere it's cold. Indeed, it is cold. Heesh. And of course, Bessie Sledge came through, Warm and Tender Love. Not forgetting as well, Cam came through with Pray For Me. Kickstarter the 7th song dedication playlist with After 7. Can he love you like that? Two more songs to go. All right, yep, ladies and gents, kings and queens, thou shalt never forget that. Hey, you and us. We're doing this from Monday, yep, Monday till Thursday, from 9 till the hour 10. Of course, you have the show, it is called, yep, The Wings of Love, where we spread nothing but love, peace and happiness, and of course, romance. Serving you nothing but good music, and music, yep, that talks to your heart and soul, rather should I say food for the soul. Oh, yes. With yours truly, the captain of the airwaves. And I understand, it's a Monday. So please, if you know that you have lost that spark, Bona, come back to me. Come closer. As Mr. Manu said, Horwana, quality time is fedile. I do not agree. I do not agree. If it is like that, then it is fine. Let's use our time effectively and useful and wisely. You know what I'm saying? So, I got today a little bit of a match. I saw on a prayer. Since well, got today, he gave us something to work with. Well, about tomorrow, no more quality time. So, please, wish you. Let's use this time. Wear one. I know it's cold outside. I know, but hey. Would you watch soccer alone? Why not call your better half to join you? I know, sometimes it doesn't make sense, but did you try it? I'm going, it could work. Why not?

0: I'd never be afraid. Let her know what is it that you're feeling. Every second, every minute, I want to tell her what to do. The person is your person. The person is your companion. Your better half. So why should it be embarrassing to text her now and then? I mean, is there any slot, any time slot, any specific time? I don't know. I mean, in the morning, before lunch, after lunch, before dinner, before knock-up time, after knock-up. Look, there's a lot. There's a lot. All you got to do is just to be there for your person. Yeah, but this is how we wrap up the seven, seven soulful songs that are perfect. Perfect for dedications on the wings of love. Yeah, but the captain himself served you with music from John Legend with Refuge when it's cold outside. Ringo my jingles, the chodlo is out of bottom. And yeah, Godol, Beyonce and Mac and Nelson came through with After All Is Said and Done. And Percy Sludge, Warm and Tenderness. Cam, Pray For Me, After Seven. Can he love you like this? Not the other way around, not any other way, but like this. All right, let me just leave it right there. 17 minutes it is, yeah, but just after the hour, after the hour 10, pardon me. 17 minutes after the hour 10, it is the second hour of the show. Yeah, right here on the station that listens to the people, the show still is the Wings of Love. And if you just joined us, welcome to the show. Yeah, the Wings of Love, it is all about love, peace, and romance. 9 till the hour 12 midnight, making sure that, hey, we bring that spark alive. Might find out what about. Maybe we are taking you back. Maybe you are appreciating the current relationship that you're in, but you don't know what to do. How to show them that I do appreciate you? Just let them know. Sometimes they say words are nothing. Action speaks louder than words. But sometimes you need to soften that heart with the right words, relevant words. And all shall be well. Trust and believe. They say nowadays it's hard to trust when it comes to love. Then you gotta, without trust, sacrifice. Then what are we doing? Why do we say we love each other, yet we cannot put these two elements? We cannot utilize these two elements. We cannot just... there's a lot going on, guys. If you know that you can't sacrifice and you've got trust issues, well, with trust issues, I understand. Yeah, traumas and all that. But try to heal first. That's what I'll say. Try to heal first before you get into another relationship. Because, wow, unless you found somebody who understands you and who's patient enough. You guys all the same, eh? It's never... all these different strokes for different folks. The grass ain't greener on the other side. Sometimes it is, but not always. Right, topic of the night. Ooh, but this one, I don't know, but one thing I love about this show is that we tell it the way it is. We don't sugarcoat. Now, topic of the night, yep, goes as follows. In today's society, do you think that the concept of bro code and sister code are still relevant and necessary, or are they outdated and potentially problematic? What do these codes mean for modern relationships and friendships? That's a very difficult one. In today's society, do you think that the concept of bro code and sister code are still relevant and necessary, or are they outdated and potentially problematic? You know, what do these codes mean for modern relationships and friendships? But one thing I know is that when you wanna do something, you just gotta justify till you get what you want. might be a wrong thing. Like, no. Okay, for instance, they caught you texting. I'm like, no, you're not paying attention. You're not. You know, sometimes when you say people are not paying attention, if they're not paying, if they're not giving you the attention that you need, do they know? No, what are you doing about this issue? Did you sit and talk about it? And if you did, and there are no changes. You know, sometimes we expect a whole lot more. Not that your partner doesn't want to do whatever that you want them to do. It's just that they don't know where to start. Sometimes they don't know where to start. They don't know how to do it. They just need you to give them that hand, that, you know, that help, you know, that helping hand. Like, no, let me catch you, baby. This is how I want it to be done. Bang. Remember, in that relationship, you got to be a team player. Never forget that. But hey, maybe if I play this, you'll understand. This is The Wings of Love. People are having fun out there. Some are cuddling. Some are enjoying their night. Some of us.
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0: There is a music, yeah, but there is a Millie Jackson with the rose-coloured glasses. Right before that, Elton John also came through with Can You Feel the Love Tonight? Out of all nights, specifically tonight. And of course, yep, Millie Van Lee came through with I'm Gonna Miss You. Chris Walker, Giving You All My Love. And Natasha Bedingfield also came through with Our Bruise Easily. Champagne, How About Us? Continuing to serve you with nothing but good music. Music, of course, yeah, but that talks to your heart and soul. Look at the time. It is, of course, it'll be 11 minutes. Heading straight, yeah, but it is 11 minutes. Heading straight to the Yaba 11. And do not forget that, hey, you and us, we'll be parting ways ahead of the hour 12, but for now, I'm just going to continue serving you with nothing but music. Yeah, but music that talks to your heart and soul. I really want to know what love is. I wonder. They say you can buy a relationship, money can't buy love. How true is this?
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0: Playing in the background, that is the Manhattans. I wish you were mine with the J-Lo's remix right there. That is, of course, you have a beautiful one right there. And of course, I perceived you with music from the one that you love the most. For Rain also came through with I Wanna Know What Love Is. Not forgetting as well as, of course, the music that talks to your heart and soul. All right. Okay, without any waste of time, ladies and gentlemen, kings and queens. Yep, it is 2 minutes just after the hour 11. And of course, it is the time of the show. Oh, yes. Someone. You know, yep, it is the time of the show where you and us will be heading straight to your bedroom sounds for play as well as your hookup advice. All in all, right here on the station that listens to the people. What about now? Yep, I'm about to serve you with the music of the likes of BB and CC, the likes of Betty Wright, Roberta Fleck, as well as Endrick. Not forgetting as well as Jonathan Butler. But for now, Lost Without You.
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2: What we gonna do right here is go back. Way back. Back into time.

beautiful songs, sweet melodies. It is, yeah, but music. Oh, yeah, but music, yeah, but the talks are to your heart and soul self right here on the station. That listens to you and nobody but you. But of course, yeah, but looking at the time, yeah, but it is just about 28 minutes. Yeah, but heading straight to the hour 12.

Right, yeah, but it's the time of the show. Yeah, but it's still is the Wings of Love on the station. Yeah, but that listens to you and nobody but you. But look here, the time. Yeah, but it's 27 minutes. Yeah, heading straight to the 12. What about now, ladies and gentlemen, kings and queens? Yeah, but it's the time of the show where you and us gotta indulge in adult conversation. Right, bedroom sounds. Please be advised that this feature is not for persons under the age of 18. In parental guidance, it is indeed advised. All right. Tonight on the Wings of Love, I want us to look at the irresistible tips just to spice up your sex life. If you feel like your sex life isn't what it used to be, then this is, this handy smelling in a guide will show you how to spice things up in the bedroom. I mean, humans are wired for novelty in the bedroom. So when people start having sex with just one person, the same way every time, the excitement can fade. Truth be told. And if you're willing to put in, a little effort, you can transform the humdrum bedroom into a sexual paradise that continually delights you and your partner. First things first. All right. Sometimes they say work smart. Sometimes they say work hard. But I would say work smart. Play more. Let's switch things up just for 3 days and let's see if something positive would come out. Right, change up your sex positions. Now, by switching up to new positions, I mean you can adjust depth and speed of penetration and hit different alarming zones. Now, changing positions isn't just for intercourse, though. Mm-mm, that's where you get it wrong. Look, different positions for oral can be, game changers as well. Bring in the accessories and take care of your health. Look, some guys think that, using toys or other adult products, during sex somehow implies that there aren't men enough. That is not true, guys. That's not true, gents. Listen, gents. Look, sex toys are a novelty, that many couples enjoy together. And research shows that, people who use toys with one another tend to be more sexually sexified. Right. Sleeves. Okay. Now, don't forget for sleeves. Now, when it comes to sleeves, there are two classification. We have the penis extender sleeves. We also have the masturbation sleeves. Well, just what they sound like. It is a softer, unusually, a silicone sleeve that goes over the penis during, your masturbation and all that. But I would advise if you want to do your sex toys, please talk about it before you get into it, rather before you indulge into it. Right, delaying sprays. Now, the sprays temporarily make your penis less sensitive and allowing you to last longer before your climax. But be careful, thou shalt not rely on enhancers, because they're not good. Yeah, I'll talk about it more on Wednesday. Now, these sprays, are primarily made with, it is made of, lidocaine, cane, and so they are generally well tolerated. Delay sprays are safe and effective, and when used directed on, won't likely transfer to your partner. Don't forget to have a lube beside your bed. Lube is your friend, and it can really help spice things up in the bedroom. Now, without sufficient lubrication, sex can be uncomfortable for both partners, which is why long-lasting lube that decrease friction can make sex more pleasurable. Now, this is, especially important now if you have a partner who has issues with vaginal dryness or other pain during cloth. Research shows that, lube can be, an effective way of dealing with these problems. Last but not least. Oh, yes. Dim the lights. Now, have sex in total darkness means that you can't look into each other's eyes or can't enjoy the visuals. But at the same time, having sex in, brightly lighted room can make some feel some people self-conscious or rather uncomfortable.
Strong a happy medium and deem the lights or other candles. Light some candles. You might even consider some scent candles for additional, ambience. Don't forget to clean it up. Dirty sheets? That's a no-no. Messy room? That's a no-no. Look, familiarity can make us lazy or complacent. And many people don't put in as much effort to create an inviting sexual environment in a long-term relationship. But however, if you make an effort just like you did back when you were single, you'll likely find that, sex happens more often. Think of it this way. Just because you married or living with your partner, this doesn't mean you should stop dating them. You get it? Oh yes, I do. I know you do get it. Alright. Don't forget to use all of your senses. Now, sex is a multi-sensory experience. It's not just about touch and physical sensations. I mean, it's also about what you can see, taste, smell, and hear. I mean, things about ways you can, capitalize on all of this. Sight, sexy underwear, the cosplay, smell and touch, the scent, massage oil, the taste, the flavored loops for condoms, or the bringing food, wine into the bedroom, why not? The sound, play some music in the background. You don't have to do all of these things at the same time, of course. Just think about how you can capitalize on all of your senses and your partner's senses just to take your sex life to another level. Flirt like a single person. Do you and your partner still flirt? If so, great. If not, it might be time to bring back, because it can help to keep the passion alive. Right, let's wrap it up for now. Now that we're done with the theory part, why not put more spice to your intense foreplay? Now that we are done with the talking, it's time for you to put your faith in your partner. My G, make sure that you do please your woman, lady. Make sure that you do sexify your man. Like I said, it's time for you to put your trust and faith in your partner. Let's get it on.

0: ever this time, if you're ever in my loving arms again. I can say, everybody, a footballer, a thoma, there's no longer quality time. 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You'll never know. Ke Bible prize na if you ever in my arms again. Soul sister, but stay in my arms. Yo mogwa kwa o rile ka re ga matsogo ne. Freddy Jackson are nice and slow. Now that's the third play right there. Third play. Right, yeah, but that, now that's the three play right then, of course. Yeah, but let me take this opportunity here to give thanks to everybody who will join us here on the bedroom sounds, because bona no retolata bedroom sounds. It's time for me just to have a little chat with my colleague who's up next from the 12th till the other of the Midnight Express. Mighty, how's it?
1: All good, brother. All good.
0: I can't complain.
2: How are you?
0: All is good, all is sweet, and man, it's so good to be back.
2: Yeah?
0: How was your weekend?
2: Bro, it's been cold.
0: Oh, I thought you would say maybe you went out. I know, cold.
2: It's been cold.
0: And it's still cold, eh?
2: It is, man, yo.
0: But I'm loving the weather, man.
2: Yeah, for you guys, you know, you have plans.
0: Well, he drop. I wouldn't say it's plans. He drop. You gotta make people dance and feel the heat. Never feel that coldness. But unfortunately, this weekend it was just a resting weekend.
2: Yeah.
0: Didn't get I declined all my gigs because I needed to rest.
2: Rest in your gear.
0: Between 12 and 3. What is it that you have for the Midnight Express?
2: On the Midnight Express, first segment of the show, Good Lovely Expressions. This is a part of the show where listeners get to request their favorite song. And then second segment of the show is Tips of Life. And then we're going to wrap it off with our song of the day, which is complimentary to our Tips of Life.
0: All right. Maybe you can help me with this. Because, hey, wow. Wow. I'm ready for this guy. Alright, now in today's society, do you think that the concept of bro code and sister code are still relevant and necessary, or are they outdated and potentially problematic? What do these codes mean for modern relationships and friendships?
2: Nowadays, bro code is a lot on.
0: And sister code is no longer there.
2: It's no longer there. Just, I can say maybe a few people are practicing it. Like, I'm one of those people, you know. Well, even though the bros can let you down, but Nastal decide to keep it 100. Because you can keep it 100% with a person, and they keep it 10.
0: This guy's always beat. I wonder.
2: Truth is never your friend, my friend.
0: All right, now, what do these codes mean now for modern relationships? What do they mean? What do they really mean? I mean,
2: well,
0: friend's ex, they can't date your ex, you can't jiggle between the sheets.
2: These days they don't care about that. They don't. Only those that are keeping 100% with you, yes. But if they don't, it's not my sister, and all that.
0: So then if it's that way, do we continue or do we call it quits? If we find out, of course.
2: Nah, bro, if ever like you my bro and you try to hit on my ex, okay, good for you, but I have nothing against you, but you just showed me that you're a snake. You can never be trusted. So you and I, we good.
0: So you basically know, while you were hugging, kissing and all, he was like,
2: yeah, that means like you're eyeing her, you know what I mean? Then
0: ouch.
2: You do you, I do me, then we good.
0: Bros have lost their brothers because of ladies. Sisters have lost, and a sister has also lost a sister because of a chi.
2: Ish. Obima.
0: Is it really that tough though?
2: Yeah, it is tough, man. Because like now relationships are not the relationship just romantic, but those brotherhood are no longer meaningful, because they can never be kept, because like you let a lady, the relationship is broken.
0: I mean, that's how it is. You're single, nobody knows, nobody cares. But when you're in a relationship, somebody has to do something.
2: Mm-hmm. And there's a saying, the gents will ferry your girl because she's your girl, not because they want it, just because it's kefe
0: kwa fe. Stats! Let's leave it right there. Whoa! Man. All right. Lemukwil. Yeah. Mr. Dr. Love. That's fine. Yeah, that's Mudajo for you right there. Let's do it again tomorrow, ladies and gentlemen. Let me take this opportunity to give thanks to all those, you know, tuning in tonight. And, of course, via Facebook. Thank you so much to all my fans. And shout out to all the loyal listeners of Radio Tour, because without you guys, I wouldn't have done a quick one on the... All right, quick one, guys. Yeah, hook up advice. Bona, take care of yourself. We understand what la cheta li dira mitloleka magaya, but please be aware of fraudsters, be aware of heart scammers, be aware of those who are hungry for lust, and they call it love. But hey, it is what it is, and hey, the wolf ever be here. But bonus, Java are winter nights. They're very short, hey. I can't believe I'm saying my goodbye. Is it winter or spring? Yo, I wonder. But hey, come on, it says otherwise. Love, peace, and happiness. Mwah. Stay blessed. Up next, Mdajo on the Midnight Express.

0: 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We follow the Independent Communications Authority of South Africa's Code of Conduct, which means we aim to bring you accurate news, fair discussions, and programs that respect everyone. 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

Good morning, good morning, good morning, good morning, good morning, good morning, good morning, good morning. I hope you guys good. I hope you guys great. Brand new Tuesday it is on the station that listens to people. Radio TEF 103.8 FM. Thank you guys for tuning in. Thank you for being here again. Glad to have you here on Tuesday. Just want to say big shout out to Fats Lamunto for holding it down on the wings of love as always. Maji, thank you so much, brother, for holding it down for us. That's just welcome to another edition, another episode of the Midnight Express with me, Mdajo, the only one like 2 plus 3 minus 4, your smooth driver of the airwaves. All you gotta do is

back, relax, enjoy the good vibes, because you and I are going to ride until walls fall off. That's how we do here on the Midnight Express, baby. All you got to do is sit back, relax, because it's going to be fire. Don't worry, I got this. Me on the gas pedal, everything smooth. You know, let's ride together. Let's ride together. Just be my passenger there. You know, just chill, just observe, and enjoy the ride. That's just tonight's show. Today's show is lined up as follows. You and I will be heading straight into first segment of the show around 5:30, which is Lovely Expression. This is the part of the show where you get to request your favorite song as a listener. And we're going to play that one because we are the station that listens to people. So you take control of the show. You command, we'll listen, because we are the station that listens to people, of course. In the second segment of the show, you and I will be heading into Tips of Life. And yes, we're going to complement it with Song of the Day. We're going to complement our Tips of Life with Song of the Day. That's just from me to you. I say good morning. Good morning. Brand new Tuesday it is, and you know, if it's Tuesday here on the station that listens to you, it's going bananas, right? That's how we do here on the station that listens to people. Party going up on a Tuesday, baby. That's how we do here on the station that listens to people. That's just good morning.

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1: Yo, bro. I think I had too much Hennessy, man. 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

0: Yo, Eli, why they touch to me?
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0: Like, I don't always keep the hammer next
1: like
0: to me.
1: I don't keep that.
0: Like, I ain't got a header to the left
1: like
0: of
1: I
0: me.
1: Ain't got a header.
0: Like, we ain't in these streets more than sesame.
1: Ooh.
0: But that shit chick, then why she texting
1: me?
0: Why she keep calling my phone, speaking sexually?
1: Ooh.
0: Every time I'm out, why she stressing
1: me?
0: You call her Stephanie?
1: Call her, huh?
0: I call her Heffany.

Rough, MT, Java, and Saudi coming through with Ibanda. Before that, I gave you I gave you Young MA coming through with Ooh. I Love Makonnen came through with Tuesday alongside Drake. And yes, gave you Rush Hour with La Pisa. Kickstarted the show with DJ Satellites alongside MT with Washa on the station that listens to people, which is Radio Tef 103.8 FM. As I look at the registration, that just tells me that is exactly 12:30 on the station that listens to you. So this means you and I have officially stepped in to our first segment of the show, which is Lovely Expressions. As I said, this is the part of the show where you get to request your favorite song. And just because we are the station that listens to you, we're gonna definitely play it for you for as long as we do have it in the catalog. Make sure that you keep it hip-hop, R&B, pop, Afrobeats, and hip-hop. Okay. And if the song is a dedication to somebody special, feel free to attach a message to it. 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That's just good morning. Here goes our first song request. Good morning.

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song playing in the background, Questa with Nomaini. Right before that, I gave you the likes of AKA coming through with Company. KO came through with Scandal Love alongside Nandi Madida. And yes, Nandi Nakai with Never Leave alongside Kersh CPT. Give you the likes of Kitini with Tinga. Jeremiah came through with Impatient along Ty Dolla Sign. Rikiriki with Boss Zonke. That just as I look at the registration tells me that it's exactly 1 minute after hour one on the station that listens to you, Radio Tef 103.8 FM. Broadcasting live from the University of Limpopo Teflop campus to be precise. And I am Madaji, the only one like 2+3 minutes 4, your smooth drive off the airwaves. All you gotta do is sit back, relax, enjoy the good vibes, because you and I can ride until I was full of. That's just, we are actually in the second hour of the show. So you and I will be tackling our tips of life, right? And tonight, or today, this morning, we're focusing on learn to walk away from what drains you. That's what we've been focusing on. That's just in life, not everything and everybody is meant to stay with us forever. Sometimes people hold on to toxic relationships, stressful environments, unhealthy habits, or situations that constantly drain their energy and peace. You know, many stay because of fear, comfort, loyalty, or the hope that things will eventually change. However, constantly carrying emotional weight can affect your mental health, happiness, confidence, and growth. Learning to walk away from what drains you is not weakness or selfishness. It is an act of self-respect and self-preservation. Protecting your peace is necessary if you want to grow into the best version of yourself. So you gotta protect your peace. That's just around 1:30, I'll be giving you those tips on how to protect your peace. You know, on how to learn. I mean, how to walk away from what no longer serves you, right? So stick with me, don't go any further, because you and I still have a train to catch. So I'll be breaking down those tips for you around 1:30. That's just, stay with me. From me to you, I say good morning. Let's get back to music.

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0: 的啊，让我出来，那是俺们的路。啊啊啊！你听嘛，俺的朋友我说的，我是你的帮助了。
1: Yeah, isn't it? But no PR, no trickery.With the new names, we still are the epitome. No distortion of the glory of us killing it. 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

0: kwathi, hayi iPhone inoxakile ngoku, hayibo? 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

ukuthi uyazi ukuthi ngiyakuthanda na manje kusese into engakapheli. And even if I did try run away, I'd probably end up right back laying down with you. Yeah, in she back room, gabumgani.

That's L. Ndianifuna alongside Questa. Right before that, I gave you the likes of Black Diamond coming through with PS. Usimamani came through with Uvalu alongside Shiava. And yes, gave you the likes of Peter O alongside Questa with Until Tomorrow. It is 18 minutes after the hour 1 on the station that listens to you, Radio TEF 103.8 FM. And you are listening to the voice of Madaji, the only one like 2 plus 3 minus 4, your smart driver of the airwaves. All you gotta do is sit back, relax, because you and I, in a few minutes' time, will be heading straight into our tips of life. We'll be breaking those tips of life down, you know. And you don't wanna miss that, right? So, with this 10 minutes remaining, let me give you some bit of music. And you and I will be jumping into our tips of life. From me to you again, good morning.

Kerry Hilson coming through with Energy. Right before that, I gave you Kid X with Auntie. And yes, Aubrey Ghana came through with Molo. As I look at the registration, tells me that it's 29 minutes before the hour 2 on the station that listens to you. So you and I, that just will be jumping straight into Tips of Life land to walk away from what drains you. At point number one, recognize what's draining you. The first step is identifying the people, habits, or situation that constantly leave you emotionally exhausted. Sometimes the things draining you are not always obvious at first, because you may have become used to the stress or negativity. Pay attention to how certain environment or people make you feel after interacting with them. If something repeatedly steals your peace, energy, or happiness, it may no longer be healthy for you. Awareness is the beginning of change. At point number two, understand that peace is important. Many people sacrifice their peace trying to please others or maintaining unhealthy situations. However, inner peace is one of the most valuable things that a person can have. Without peace, it becomes difficult to think clearly, grow emotionally, or enjoy life fully. Protecting your peace should never make you feel guilty. Sometimes choosing yourself is necessary for your emotional survival. Alright, and at point number three, stop feeling guilty for walking away. People often remain in draining situations because they feel guilty about leaving. They fear disappointing others or being judged for choosing themselves. However, staying in places that constantly hurt you or only create more emotional damage over time. Walking away from negativity is not abandoning people. It is choosing you. It is choosing your well-being. You cannot pour into others when you are emotionally empty yourself. At point number four, let go of toxic relationships. Okay, not every relationship is meant to last forever. Some friendships, romantic relationship, or connection become toxic and emotionally damaging over time. Constant disrespect, manipulation, negativity, or emotional exhaustion are signs that a relationship may no longer be healthy. Walking away from toxic people creates space for healthier and more supportive connections. Sometimes distance is necessary for healing and growth. At point number five, avoid staying out of fear. Fear often keeps people trapped in situations they've already outgrown. Fear of loneliness, failure, change, or starting over can make people settle for less than they deserve. However, growth rarely happens inside comfort zones. Sometimes you must leave familiar pain behind to discover peace and better opportunities ahead. Courage creates room for transformation. Point number six, protect your mental health. Constant stress and emotional pressure can negatively affect your mental and emotional well-being. Draining environment can lead to anxiety, burnout, sadness, and emotional exhaustion. Prioritizing your mental health is not a luxury. It is a necessary for a balanced life. Walking away from negativity can also help restore emotional stability and clarity. A healthy mind supports a healthier life. At point number seven, focus on your personal growth. When you remove negativity from your life, you create more space for personal growth and self-improvement. Energy that was once wasted on stress and toxic situations can now be invested into your goals, passions, and happiness. Walking away allows you to focus on becoming a stronger and wiser version of yourself. Growth often begins after difficult endings. Choosing yourself creates new opportunities. At point number eight, accept that not everybody will understand.
Some people may not understand your decisions to walk away, especially if they feel they benefited from your silence, sacrifice, or emotional labor. It is impossible to please everybody in life. What matters the most is protecting your well-being and making choices that help you grow. Not everybody will agree with your journey, and that is okay. Peace sometimes requires difficult decisions. At point number 9, trust that better things will come. Walking away from draining situations can feel painful and uncertain at first. However, letting go of what harms you creates space for healthier relationships, peace, happiness, and new opportunities. Trust that life can improve once you stop carrying unnecessary emotional burdens. Sometimes losing certain people or situations is actually a form of protection and growth. Better things often arrive after letting go of what no longer serves you. To wrap it up, our final reflection. So learning to walk away from what drains you is one of the most important forms of self-care and emotional growth. Life becomes healthier and more peaceful when you stop holding on to toxic relationships, unhealthy habits, and situations that constantly exhaust you. Choosing peace, boundaries, and self-respect does not make you selfish. It makes you wise. Although letting go can be difficult, it often opens doors to healing, growth, and new beginnings. In the end, protecting your energy is necessary if you want to live healthier, a happier, and more fulfilling life. That's it from me on tips of life on learning how to walk away from what no longer serves you. At point number 9, we have trust that better things will come. At point number 8, accept that not everybody will understand. Point number 7, focus on personal growth. Point number 6, protect your mental health. At point number 5, avoid staying out of fear. Point number 4, let go of toxic relationship. At point number 3, is stop feeling guilty for walking away. Point number 2, understand that peace is important. And lastly, on point 1, recognize what's draining you. That's it from Tips of Life, the side on the station that listens to you. Looking at the registration tells me that is 21 minutes before the hour 2. So you and I, that just will be jumping into music, and we'll get back and back to more music. That just from me to you, I say good morning. Good morning, Bari Madima Felika Spedi. So I might say good morning until for the next 30 minutes or so. I'm just kidding. Let's get back to music, and you and I will ride until walls fall off. Good morning.

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0: Welcome to the night shift. 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

0: 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The squad Saras told my run. These niggas might let that bullet go fly.
1: I can only say it was
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